0: This is 800 CJBQ Belleville, a Quinney Broadcasting radio station, home of the Freddie Vet Show, weekday afternoons on CJBQ. 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
1: From the National Newsroom of the Canadian Press, I'm Naira Ahmed. Foreign Affairs Minister Anita Anand has put Canadian autonomy at the forefront of the country's address at the United Nations General Assembly today. Anand's speech echoes Prime Minister Mark Carney's quest for middle powers to work together by forging deeper ties. She says that means diversifying trade and working with multilateral organizations that can contain the power of what she calls great powers.
2: We are facing serious challenges in the global order, but at their core, Canadians and billions of others around the world want to live peaceful, prosperous, and predictable lives. That is why, in the face of this rupture, Canada's goal is to achieve greater strategic autonomy.
1: Anand says Canada supports the International Criminal Court amid Washington's quest to dismantle the institution, and while critics argue Canada is not calling out American coercion. There's a little more than 3 weeks until Alberta votes on a handful of immigration questions in its referendum.
3: Five questions focus on whether the province should take more control over who is allowed to arrive and what access newcomers should have to core services. Some have criticized the questions as being anti-immigrant or scapegoating newcomers for problems facing Albertans. Alberta's Immigration Minister Joseph Skou says his government is looking for a mandate to stabilize immigration into the province and balance the costs of non-permanent residents. Diana Mussina, The Canadian Press.
1: Chicago officials say two Marineland whales that died weeks after being relocated had chronic pre-existing diseases.
4: Shedd Aquarium says that Pikachu, a 23-year-old female beluga, and Rain, a 20-year-old female beluga, had significant gastrointestinal disease. The U.S. Park, however, stopped short of saying that was their cause of death. It says necropsies found no infectious disease. Shedd is one of several aquariums that helped Marineland move all 30 of its belugas and four dolphins out of the closed Niagara Falls theme park over the summer. A total of four belugas and one dolphin have died since being moved to aquarium. Aquariums in the U.S. and Spain. John Kennedy, The Canadian Press.
1: And some of Canada's music legends are set to be inducted into the Canadian Songwriters Hall of Fame tonight in Toronto. Canadian Press reporter Don Mitchell.
5: Kingston rock legends, the Tragically Hip and Toronto indie mainstay Feist are among those to be inducted into the Canadian Songwriters Hall of Fame tonight. Wilco lead singer Jeff Tweedy and Los Angeles singer-songwriter Phineas are set to perform some of Leslie Feist's music at a gala. Our Lady Peace and City in Color are among the artists that will perform songs by the Hip.
1: The event will be live-streamed globally via the Amazon Music Twitch channel and on Prime Video in Canada. This is the Canadian Press. In sports, the Cincinnati Reds topped the Toronto Blue Jays 5-1 in Toronto's second-last game of the season. Tomorrow, All-Star pitcher Max Scherzer will start on short rest for the Jays in what could be the final appearance of his 19-year career. The 42-year-old says he still feels good despite a few minor injuries that sidelined him at times this season. The Canadian men's soccer team hosts Chile tonight in Toronto. It's the team's first match since it was ousted from the round of 16 at this summer's World Cup. Canada returns to BMO Field where it opened its World Cup campaign. In CFL action, the afternoon game saw the Calgary Stampeders beat the Ottawa Redblacks 45-31, and the Hamilton Tiger Cats aim to snap a four-game losing streak when they visit the Edmonton Elks. And the NHL preseason concludes today ahead of Tuesday's opening games. The Calgary Flames visit the Edmonton Oilers, the Montreal Canadiens versus the Ottawa Senators, and the Vancouver Canucks are home to the Seattle Kraken, which are among today's final tune-up games. From the Canadian Press, I'm Naira Ahmed.
6: CJBQ radar weather tonight, clear. The lows around 10. Tomorrow on Sunday, some sunshine in the morning. Increasing cloudiness in the afternoon. It'll be windy and the highs 20. Monday, cloudy, the highs 20. And looking ahead to Tuesday, becoming sunny as the day goes on and the highs 21. That's your CJBQ radar weather forecast.
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10: From his 1988 Tunnel of Love tour, here's Bruce Springsteen on the acoustic Storm, Born to Run.

from one of the Elton John Bernie Taupin collaborations from the 1970s, when that songwriting team were at the top of their game. That's the title track from Captain Fantastic and the Brown Dirt Cowboy. Audrey Parrott's with ya, and the Acoustic Store moves on to London for a live performance from Chrissie Hynde and the Pretenders, Brass in Pocket.

The Acoustic Storm with Pink Floyd and the Demo for Money. And according to Bob Dylan, with a little bit of moolah, you can buy her a drum. We heard She Belongs to Me from a classic Dylan album, bringing it all back home. The Acoustic Storm request of the week is from Trey Lohman of Danbury, Connecticut. He catches the storm on WRKI I-95. Trey writes, I'm hoping you can play No Rain on the Storm from Blind Melon.

0: No rain on the storm from Blind Melon, the acoustic storm request of the week. Coming up, I've got the Stones, Whitesnake, and then U2 unplugs in the eye of the storm.
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1: Joe.
0: We're volunteer readers for CNIB. I narrate textbooks for people with vision loss.
2: Me, I do romance very well, but I could also do textbooks.
0: Well, I could read for romance.
2: No.
0: Your hair is blowing.
2: I know. It's because I'm sexy.
0: For information on our audiobook library, computer courses, or thousands of descriptive videos, visit CNIB.ca. 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

Not rock candy, but certainly some acoustic ear candy from Ronnie Montrose. All aboard. Storming on with Angie and some stripped stones.

0: Unplugged REM on the Storm Fall on Me. An acoustic take of Dog from Whitesnake and Bonnie Raitt in there with the Walkin' Blues. We've got U2 in the eye of the storm. Bono has established himself as a world figure in his fight against global AIDS and poverty. And as the leader of U2, he carries a strong musical conviction as well.
1: Because what makes a great group is not the obvious thing. It's not about how fast you are up the neck of your guitar, or you know how, you know, if your tonsils are in good shape, or if you've got the best session drummer or whatever. It's a spirit, you know, that we formed. We're a garage band from garage land. But one thing, we're not going back to the garage.
2: All the best from the Republic of Ireland too.

0: Unplugging you two in the eye of the storm with Sunday Bloody Sunday from Agitate, a music-based campaign to encourage action against extreme poverty. I'm Audrey Parrott, and thanks for sharing part of your weekend with me. And let's meet back here again next time for the best variety of acoustic rock.
1: 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But wake
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1: From the National Newsroom of the Canadian Press, I'm John Kennedy. Four people are dead after a helicopter crashed and caught fire about 50 kilometers southeast of Montreal. Quebec Provincial Police were called to the scene around 2:30 p.m. and found the aircraft engulfed in flames. Police say the helicopter appears to have been privately owned, while the Transportation Safety Board of Canada has sent investigators to determine what went wrong. Foreign Affairs Minister Anita Anand has put Canadian autonomy at the forefront of the country's address to the United Nations General Assembly today. Anand's speech echoes Prime Minister Mark Carney's quest for middle powers to work together by forging deeper ties. She says that means diversifying trade and working with multilateral organizations that can contain the power of what she calls great powers.
2: We are facing serious challenges in the global order, but at their core, Canadians and billions of others around the world want to live peaceful, prosperous, and predictable lives. That is why, in the face of this rupture, Canada's goal is to achieve greater strategic autonomy.
1: Anand says Canada supports international criminal court rulings amid Washington's quest to dismantle the institution, while critics argue that Canada is not calling out American coercion. A former federal corrections officer is pushing for pension changes for workers who were forced to leave their jobs early because of workplace injuries. Pamela Marchand retired medically at 39 after 15 years with Correctional Service Canada, saying a psychological injury ended her career before she could reach 25 years of service. She's launched a petition calling for recognized occupational disabilities to trigger immediate pension benefits without penalties, along with continued employer contributions during severe and prolonged disabilities. Little more than 3 weeks until Albertans hit the vote on a handful of immigration questions in a referendum.
3: Five questions focus on whether the province should take more control over who's allowed to arrive and what access newcomers should have to core services. Some have criticized the questions as being anti-immigrant or scapegoating newcomers for problems facing Albertans. Alberta's Immigration Minister Joseph Scow says his government is looking for a mandate to stabilize immigration into the province and balance the costs of non-permanent residents. Diana Mussina, The Canadian Press.
1: A former New Brunswick premier is suggesting there's enough political will for the creation of an Atlantic Canada economy.
4: Frank McKenna made the comments as a group of well-known business leaders published a 181-page report yesterday making the case for broad economic transformation. The Atlantic Economic Panel says the four provinces could become one of the country's most prosperous regions if they leverage their abundant talent and resources as one economy. Also a former ambassador to the United States, McKenna says the premiers should indeed be motivated for change because they face ongoing provincial budget deficits and damage from the Canada-U.S. trade war. Don Mitchell, The Canadian Press.
1: This is the Canadian Press. In sports, the Ottawa Redblacks' woes continue in the CFL with a 45-31 loss to the visiting Calgary Stampeders. Ottawa dropped to 0-14 on the season, while the Stampeders are at 7-8, keeping their playoff hopes alive. The Edmonton Elks host the Hamilton Tiger Cats in the CFL's late game. The Toronto Blue Jays will finish last in the American League East this season after a 5-1 loss to the Cincinnati Reds in Toronto's second-last game of the season. Max Scherzer will pitch on short rest for Toronto in tomorrow's finale against the Reds. It could be the last major league start for the 42-year-old all-star pitcher, although he says he won't make a decision on his future until the offseason. The NHL preseason concludes as teams prepare for 84 games in the regular season, which is two more than last season. The absence of goaltender Connor Hellebuck in Winnipeg and uncertainty surrounding Detroit's Dylan Larkin are among the biggest storylines going into the season that starts on Tuesday. From the Canadian Press, I'm John Kennedy.
5: CJBQ radar weather tonight, clear. The lows around 10. Tomorrow on Sunday, some sunshine in the morning. Increasing cloudiness in the afternoon. It'll be windy in the highs 20. Monday, cloudy, the highs 20. And looking ahead to Tuesday, becoming sunny as the day goes on and the highs 21. That's your CJBQ radar weather forecast.
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1: From the National Newsroom of the Canadian Press, I'm John Kennedy. Foreign Affairs Minister Anita Anand has put Canadian autonomy at the forefront of the country's address to the United Nations General Assembly. She says that means diversifying trade and working with multilateral organizations that can obtain the power of what she says are greater powers.
2: We are facing serious challenges in the global order, but at their core, Canadians and billions of others around the world want to live peaceful, prosperous, and predictable lives. That is why, in the face of this rupture, Canada's goal is to achieve greater strategic autonomy.
1: Anand says Canada supports the International Criminal Court, even as Washington takes on a quest to try and dismantle the institution, all while critics argue Canada is not calling out American coercion. Quebec provincial police say four people have died in a helicopter crash east of Montreal.
3: Police say officers were called to the scene about 50 kilometers southeast of Montreal at around 2:30 p.m. on Saturday. They found the crashed aircraft on fire and later discovered the bodies of the four occupants who were declared dead at the scene. Police say the helicopter seems to have been a private aircraft, and the Transportation Safety Board of Canada has sent investigators to the scene. Police have not yet identified the victims nor the cause of the crash. Naira Ahmed, The Canadian Press.
1: BC Conservative leader Lauren Dorkson says his party is moving past a turbulent start to the election campaign and is prepared to take its message across the province. Dorkson became the interim leader only hours before the snap election was called, following Carolyn Findlay's resignation and a revolt within the Conservative caucus. He says the party has spent the first days rebuilding its team, with candidates being recruited for all 93 ridings and an election platform and tour still to come. More people will soon be inducted into the Canadian Songwriters Hall of Fame in Toronto tonight. Executive Director of the Canadian Songwriters Hall of Fame, Nick Fendor, says tonight is all about celebrating those behind the song.
4: It's a huge honor to tragically have Feist, Mike Reno, and Paul Dean of Loverboy, Aquazin, 25 years and plus of careers. We're just so honored to get all their friends, artists from Canada, but also around the world to come together and celebrate, the essence of it all.
1: The ceremony is hosted by broadcaster George Strombolopoulos and singer Mary Mai and will be available to watch on Prime Video in Canada. Pope Leo continued his historic visit to France today in an open-air mass in Paris. The Vatican says about 700,000 people gathered along the Champs Élysées for the Mass. Leo's message asked those not to keep their faith to themselves, but to instead let it overflow. This is the Canadian Press. In sports, the Toronto Blue Jays will finish last in the American League East this season after a 5-1 loss to the Cincinnati Reds in Toronto's second-last game of the season. Max Scherzer will pitch on short rest for Toronto in tomorrow's finale against the Reds. It could be the last major league start for the 42-year-old all-star pitcher, although he says he won't make a decision on his future until the offseason. The NHL preseason concludes as teams prepare for 84 games in the regular season, which is two more than last season. The Ottawa Redblacks' woes continue in the CFL with a 45-31 loss to the visiting Calgary Stampeders. Ottawa dropped to 0-14 on the season, while the Stampeders are at 7-8, keeping their playoff hopes alive. The Edmonton Elks host the Hamilton Tiger Cats in the CFL's late game. The absence of goaltender Connor Hellebuck in Winnipeg and uncertainty surrounding Detroit's Dylan Larkin are among the biggest storylines going into the season that starts on Tuesday. From the Canadian Press, I'm John Kennedy.
5: CJBQ radar weather tonight, clear. The lows around 10. Tomorrow on Sunday, some sunshine in the morning. Increasing cloudiness in the afternoon. It'll be windy and the highs 20. Monday, cloudy, the highs 20. And looking ahead to Tuesday, becoming sunny as the day goes on and the highs 21. That's your CJBQ radar weather forecast.
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1: From the National Newsroom of the Canadian Press, I'm John Kennedy. Quebec Provincial Police say four people have died in a helicopter crash.
2: Police say officers were called to the scene about 50 kilometers southeast of Montreal at around 2:30 p.m. on Saturday. They found the crashed aircraft on fire and later discovered the bodies of the four occupants who were declared dead at the scene. Police say the helicopter seems to have been a private aircraft, and the Transportation Safety Board of Canada has sent investigators to the scene. Police have not yet identified the victims nor the cause of the crash. Naira Ahmed, The Canadian Press.
1: Foreign Affairs Minister Anita Anand has put Canadian autonomy on the forefront of the country's address today to the United Nations General Assembly. Anand's speech echoes Prime Minister Mark Carney's quest for middle powers to band together by forging deeper ties. She says that involves collaboration in strategic fields such as emerging technologies, critical minerals, defense production, and energy.
3: And we will lead other middle powers to act collectively and decisively, because middle powers are playing a key role in building the framework for the new international order, which is being established as we speak.
1: Anand also says that Canada is ready to work with whoever UN members elect as their next Secretary General, regardless of gender, after the Trudeau government had called for a woman to lead the organization. BC Conservatives leader Lauren Dorkson says the party will put top-notch candidates in all 93 ridings of the province in the upcoming election. The comments come a day after he met with Saskatchewan Premier Scott Moe and former BC Premier Christy Clark at a CFL game between the BC Lions and Saskatchewan Roughriders in Vancouver on Friday. Dorkson has admitted to being frustrated when New Democrat leader David Eby called the snap election, but adds that his team is ready.
4: We are responding to what, in my mind, has just been a cynical snap election. But the team is here. We're ready to rock. There is so many great people around me, and I do know that we will start now with tour and announcements, certainly platform announcements here in the coming days.
1: The October 24th BC election was called just days after former BC Conservatives leader Carrie Lynn Findlay resigned and Dorkson was named interim leader. The White House left CNN off of Air Force One for Trump's trip to a college football game in Texas today. It marks the latest in restrictions imposed by the administration against the media in an ongoing dispute with First Amendment implications. CNN was replaced by conservative Real America's Voice News. The news came just after journalists from three news outlets that Trump had banned last week from the White House grounds returned to the executive complex with TV cameras, laptops, and microphones in hand. This is the Canadian Press. In sports, the Canadian men's soccer team kicked off a new four-year cycle with a 1-0 victory over Chile in international friendlies at BMO Field. It was the first game for the host side since falling to Morocco in the round of 16 in the FIFA World Cup. Jonathan David scored the lone goal and Dane St. Clair earned a clean sheet. Danny Jensen homered and drove in two runs as the Texas Rangers pushed the AL West race to the final day of the regular season with a rain-delayed 6-2 victory over the Minnesota Twins. Texas moved a half game ahead of Houston atop the division standings, with the Astros scheduled to play tonight at the Athletics. Tampa Bay Rays starter Griffin Jacks took a line drive from Philadelphia's Trey Turner off his lower back and left the game after three innings. Jacks grabbed at his lower back, then hunched over in pain before walking off the mound. From the Canadian Press, I'm John Kennedy.
5: CJBQ radar weather tonight, clear. The lows around 10. Tomorrow on Sunday, some sunshine in the morning. Increasing cloudiness in the afternoon. It'll be windy in the highs 20. Monday, cloudy, the highs 20. And looking ahead to Tuesday, becoming sunny as the day goes on and the highs 21. That's your CJBQ radar weather forecast.
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1: From the National Newsroom of the Canadian Press, I'm John Kennedy. Foreign Affairs Minister Anita Anand has put Canadian autonomy at the forefront of the country's address to the United Nations General Assembly. She says that means diversifying trade and working with multilateral organizations that can obtain the power of what she says are greater powers.
2: We are facing serious challenges in the global order, but at their core, Canadians and billions of others around the world want to live peaceful, prosperous, and predictable lives. That is why, in the face of this rupture, Canada's goal is to achieve greater strategic autonomy.
1: Anand says Canada supports the International Criminal Court, even as Washington takes on a quest to try and dismantle the institution, all while critics argue Canada is not calling out American coercion. Quebec provincial police say four people have died in a helicopter crash east of Montreal.
3: Police say officers were called to the scene about 50 kilometers southeast of Montreal at around 2:30 p.m. on Saturday. They found the crashed aircraft on fire and later discovered the bodies of the four occupants who were declared dead at the scene. Police say the helicopter seems to have been a private aircraft, and the Transportation Safety Board of Canada has sent investigators to the scene. Police have not yet identified the victims nor the cause of the crash. Naira Ahmed, The Canadian Press.
1: BC Conservative leader Lauren Dorkson says his party is moving past a turbulent start to the election campaign and is prepared to take its message across the province. Dorkson became the interim leader only hours before the snap election was called, following Carolyn Findlay's resignation and a revolt within the Conservative caucus. He says the party has spent the first days rebuilding its team, with candidates being recruited for all 93 ridings and an election platform and tour still to come. More people will soon be inducted into the Canadian Songwriters Hall of Fame in Toronto tonight. Executive Director of the Canadian Songwriters Hall of Fame, Nick Fendor, says tonight is all about celebrating those behind the song.
4: It's a huge honor to tragically hit Feist, Mike Reno and Pauline of Loverboy, Roch Voisin, 25 years and plus of careers. We're just so honored to get all their friends, artists from Canada, but also around the world to come together and celebrate the essence of it all.
1: The ceremony is hosted by broadcaster George Strombolopoulos and singer Mary Mai and will be available to watch on Prime Video in Canada. Pope Leo continued his historic visit to France today in an open-air mass in Paris. The Vatican says about 700,000 people gathered along the Champs Élysées for the Mass. Leo's message asked those not to keep their faith to themselves, but to instead let it overflow. This is the Canadian Press. In sports, the Canadian men's soccer team kicked off a new four-year cycle with a 1-0 victory over Chile in international friendlies at BMO Field. It was the first game for the host side since falling to Morocco in the round of 16 in the FIFA World Cup. Jonathan David scored the lone goal and Dane St. Clair earned a clean sheet. Danny Jensen homered and drove in two runs as the Texas Rangers pushed the AL West race to the final day of the regular season with a rain-delayed 6-2 victory over the Minnesota Twins. Texas moved a half game ahead of Houston atop the division standings, with the Astros scheduled to play tonight at the Athletics. Tampa Bay Rays starter Griffin Jacks took a line drive from Philadelphia's Trey Turner off his lower back and left the game after three innings. Jacks grabbed at his lower back, then hunched over in pain before walking off the mound. From the Canadian Press, I'm John Kennedy.
5: CJBQ radar weather today on Sunday. Some sunshine this morning, a little cloudy though this afternoon. Windy, the highs expected near 20. Tomorrow on Monday, cloudy skies, highs again 20. Looking ahead to Tuesday, becoming sunny as the day goes on, the highs 21. And on Wednesday, sun and clouds, slight chance of showers, the highs 21. That's your CJBQ radar weather forecast.
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1: From the National Newsroom of the Canadian Press, I'm John Kennedy. Four people are dead after a helicopter crashed southeast of Montreal. Quebec Provincial Police say the aircraft was already burning when officers reached the scene around 2:30 p.m. today. Four people were aboard and were found inside the helicopter, pronounced dead at the scene. The investigation is continuing, with the Transportation Safety Board of Canada now looking into the crash, and the identities of the victims have not been released. Foreign Affairs Minister Anita Anand has put Canadian autonomy at the forefront of the country's address to the United Nations General Assembly. Her speech echoes Prime Minister Mark Carney's quest for middle powers to work together by forging deeper ties, saying that means diversifying trade and working with multilateral organizations that can contain the power of what she calls great powers.
2: We are facing serious challenges in the global order, but at their core, Canadians and billions of others around the world want to live peaceful, prosperous, and predictable lives. That is why, in the face of this rupture, Canada's goal is to achieve greater strategic autonomy.
1: Anand says Canada supports the International Criminal Court, even as Washington undergoes a quest to try and dismantle the institution. A meeting between Russian and German foreign ministers at the United Nations has exposed sharp differences over the war in Ukraine and Europe's military role. Russia's Sergei Lavrov accused Germany of supporting Ukraine and pushing for a greater military presence in Europe, rejecting calls from Berlin to ease tensions. Lavrov also said Moscow would oppose German and Japanese bids for permanent seats on the UN Security Council, while dismissing German concerns about alleged Russian activity. BC Conservatives leader Lauren Dorkson says the party will put top-notch candidates in all 93 ridings of the province for the upcoming election. Dorkson's comments come a day after meeting with Saskatchewan Premier Scott Moe and former BC Premier Christy Clark at a CFL game. He admits to being frustrated when the New Democrat leader David Eby called the snap election, but adds that his team is ready.
3: We are responding to what, in my mind, has just been a cynical snap election. But the team is here. We're ready to rock. There is so many great people around me, and I do know that we will start now with tour and announcements, certainly platform announcements here in the coming days.
1: The October 24th BC election was called just days after the former BC Conservatives leader, Carrie Lynn Findlay, resigned, and Dorkson was named interim leader. Tourists flocked to Rome's Colosseum as it reopened following a three-day closure after the death of a maintenance worker at the 2,000-year-old amphitheater. From the Canadian Press, I'm John Kennedy. In sports, the Canadian men's soccer team kicked off a new four-year cycle with a 1-0 victory over Chile in international friendlies at BMO Field. It was the first game for the host side since falling to Morocco in the round of 16 in the FIFA World Cup. Jonathan David scored the lone goal, and Dane St. Clair earned a clean sheet. Danny Jensen homered and drove in two runs as the Texas Rangers pushed the AL West race to the final day of the regular season with a rain-delayed 6-2 victory over the Minnesota Twins. Texas moved a half game ahead of Houston atop the division standings, with the Astros scheduled to play tonight at the Athletics. Tampa Bay Rays starter Griffin Jacks took a line drive from Philadelphia's Trey Turner off his lower back and left the game after three innings. Jacks grabbed at his lower back, then hunched over in pain before walking off the mound. From the Canadian Press, I'm John Kennedy.
4: CJBQ radar weather today on Sunday. Some sunshine this morning, a little cloudy though this afternoon. Windy, the highs expected near 20. Tomorrow on Monday, cloudy skies, highs again 20. Looking ahead to Tuesday, becoming sunny as the day goes on, the highs 21. And on Wednesday, sun and clouds, slight chance of showers, the highs 21. That's your CJBQ radar weather forecast.
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1: From the National Newsroom of the Canadian Press, I'm Hannah Stoles. Four people are dead after a helicopter crashed about 50 kilometers southeast of Montreal. Quebec Provincial Police say the aircraft was already burning when officers reached the scene around 2:30 on Saturday. The four people aboard were found inside the helicopter and pronounced dead there. The identities of the victims haven't been released, and the Transportation Safety Board of Canada is investigating what caused it. Foreign Affairs Minister Anita Anand has put Canadian autonomy at the forefront of the country's address to the United Nations General Assembly. Anand's speech echoes Prime Minister Mark Carney's quest for middle powers to work together by forging deeper ties. She says that involves collaboration in strategic fields such as emerging technologies, critical minerals, defense production, and energy.
2: And we will lead other middle powers to act collectively and decisively because middle powers are playing a key role in building the framework for the new international order, which is being established as we speak.
1: She also says Canada is ready to work with whoever UN members elect as their next Secretary General, regardless of gender, after the Trudeau government had called for a woman to lead the organization. A meeting between the Russian and German foreign ministers at the United Nations has exposed sharp differences over the war in Ukraine and Europe's military role. Russia's Sergei Lavrov accused Germany of supporting Ukraine and pushing for a greater military presence in Europe, rejecting calls from Berlin to ease tensions. He also said Moscow would oppose German and Japanese bids for permanent seats on the UN Security Council, while dismissing German concerns about the alleged Russian activity. An early season nor'easter brings torrential rain, high winds, and flood warnings for millions along the East Coast. ABC's Marcus Moore reports.
3: Waves of 16 feet or more reported off the Jersey Shore and southern New England. Parts in New Jersey and New York under a state of emergency. New York Governor Kathy Hochul urging people to be vigilant.
4: Anyone who goes in or near the water this weekend is literally gambling with their life.
3: Tourists in New York City navigating the weather as well.
5: Kind of changed our plans. We're supposed to go to a Yankees game tonight and that got canceled.
6: Yeah.
5: So, but we're making the best of it.
3: Farther south along the Jersey Shore, the streets of Seabright, New Jersey flooded.
1: Tens of millions of people were reportedly in its path. The songwriting partners between Loverboy, Mike Reno, and Paul Dean are among the musical acts who are getting inducted into the Canadian Songwriters Hall of Fame in Toronto. On the red carpet ahead of the show, Dean said it's amazing to see that 40 years later, people still care.
7: They recognize that we're still got some value, you know, and we're just happy that we can still play our songs live. It means a lot to us to be recognized, but it also, I put it, a lot of it to the fans as well.
1: The show was live streamed globally via Amazon Music Twitch channel and on Prime Video in Canada. This is the Canadian Press. In sports, the Edmonton Elks returned to their winning ways with a dramatic 37-35 overtime victory over the Hamilton Tiger Cats. The Elks won their fifth of six games, while the Ticats were officially eliminated from the playoff race with their fifth straight loss. The Canadian men's soccer team kicked off a new four-year cycle with a 1-0 victory over Chile in an international friendly at BMO Field. It was the first game for the host side since falling to Morocco in round 16 at the FIFA World Cup. Walter Seddon will be on the bench when the Whitecaps take on DC United in Major League Soccer action. The 19-year-old midfielder from Vancouver was listed as a substitute on the men's starting lineup. And Felix Roussel and Florence Brenel secured the titles of Men's and Women's Canadian Short Track Speed Skating Champions. Roussel won his fourth gold and second silver of the national championships, while Brenel grabbed her third gold and second silver. From the Canadian Press, I'm Hannah Stoles.
8: CJBQ radar weather today on Sunday. Some sunshine this morning, a little cloudy though this afternoon, windy. The highs expected near 20. Tomorrow on Monday, cloudy skies, highs again 20. Looking ahead to Tuesday, becoming sunny as the day goes on, the highs 21. And on Wednesday, sun and clouds, slight chance of showers, the highs 21. That's your CJBQ radar weather forecast.
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0: Just give us a moment while we flip the record over to side B. Just kidding. 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
1: From the National Newsroom of the Canadian Press, I'm Hannah Stoles. The Transportation Safety Board of Canada is looking into a deadly helicopter crash about 50 kilometers southeast of Montreal that claimed 4 lives. The Quebec Provincial Police say the aircraft was burning when they arrived at around 2:30 p.m. on Saturday. All 4 occupants inside the helicopter were pronounced dead at the scene. Police have not yet released their identities and say the helicopter appears to have been privately owned. Canada wants to broaden its network of international partners as global alliances face growing pressure. Foreign Affairs Minister Anita Annan told the United Nations that Ottawa is seeking stronger ties with other middle powers and greater independence in critical minerals, energy, defense, and emerging technology. She reiterated Canada's backing for NATO and the International Criminal Court while speaking about conflicts and human rights concerns in Ukraine, the Middle East, Haiti, and Iran. BC Conservative leader Lorne Darkson says the party will put top-notch candidates in all 93 ridings of the province in the upcoming election. His comments came a day after he met with Saskatchewan Premier Scott Moe and former BC Premier Christy Clark at the CFL game between the BC Lions and the Saskatchewan Roughriders in Vancouver on Friday. Dirksen says he admits to being frustrated when New Democratic leader David Eby called the snap election, but adds that his team is ready.
2: We are responding to what, in my mind, has just been a cynical snap election. But the team is here. We're ready to rock. There is so many great people around me. And I do know that we will start now with tour and announcements, certainly platform announcements here in the coming days.
1: The October 24th BC election was called just days after former BC Conservative leader Carolyn Finley resigned and Dirksen was named interim leader. After leaving the White House Saturday morning and heading to Tennessee, U.S. President Donald Trump told reporters he rejected Iran's most recent offer through mediators to reopen the Strait of Hormuz if the U.S. takes certain steps.
3: We're winning tremendously. We have total control of the Hormuz Strait. Massive amounts of oil are coming out of the Hormuz Strait.
1: Trump was in Knoxville Saturday for the football game between the University of Tennessee and Texas Longhorns. Alt-rock legends like the Tragically Hip were among the musical acts who were inducted into the Canadian Songwriters Hall of Fame during a star-studded gala Saturday night. Speaking on the red carpet ahead of the show, the Hip bassist, Gord Sinclair, says it's special to be inducted as a band.
4: We worked really, really hard at it. It's hard enough to write a song sitting around by yourself, but to get everyone's involvement and make it a better song collectively, it's not easy to do all the time.
1: Our Lady Peace and City and Color were among the artists performing songs by the Hip, while actor and filmmaker Jay Baruchel inducted the band into the Hall of Fame. This is the Canadian Press. In sports, the Edmonton Elks returned to their winning ways with a dramatic 37-35 overtime victory over the Hamilton Tiger Cats. The Elks won their 5th of 6 games, while the Ticats were officially eliminated from the playoff race with their 5th straight loss. The Canadian men's soccer team kicked off a new 4-year cycle with a 1-0 victory over Chile in an international friendly at BMO Field. It was the first game for the host side since falling to Morocco in round 16 at the FIFA World Cup. Walter Seddon will be on the bench when the Whitecaps take on DC United in Major League Soccer action. The 19-year-old midfielder from Vancouver was listed as a substitute on the men's starting lineup. And Felix Roussel and Florence Brenel secured the titles of men's and women's Canadian short track speed skating champions. Roussel won his 4th gold and 2nd silver of the national championships, while Brenel grabbed her 3rd gold and 2nd silver. From the Canadian Press, I'm Hannah Stoles.
5: CJBQ radar weather today on Sunday. Some sunshine this morning, a little cloudy though this afternoon, windy. The highs expected near 20. Tomorrow on Monday, cloudy skies, highs again 20. Looking ahead to Tuesday, becoming sunny as the day goes on, the highs 21. And on Wednesday, sun and clouds, slight chance of showers, the highs 21. That's your CJBQ radar weather forecast.
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Making Memories is a group effort on the Acoustic Storm. Geddy Lee and Alex Lifeson wrote the music, while Neil Peart crafted the lyrics to help keep the band's spirits high while away on the road. Rush kicking off another week of the best variety of acoustic rock. I'm Audrey Peretz with you, and on this edition of the show, I've got U2 in the eye of the storm in words and music. But first, let's head to Bitter Creek with the Eagles.

The Acoustic Storm with the Moody Blues, Send Me No Wine. And Bruce Hornsby took us down the Valley Road with a honky-tonk piano approach to that tune. And before Valley Road, we started out at Bitter Creek with the Eagles. Rolling on with a demo from Who's Next, it's Pete Townsend on the Storm and Bargain.

0: Rod Stewart on the Acoustic Storm, and a song that was originally released as a B-side, and then of course eventually became the centerpiece of his album Every Picture Tells a Story. Acoustic demos from Fleetwood Mac and T-Rex are part of the Next Storm system, and then U2 pulls the plug on Rattle and Hum in the Eye of the Acoustic Storm.
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0: When Fleetwood Mac recorded Rumors, they constructed several of those studio tracks from acoustic demos. Here's one of them. This is Secondhand News on the Acoustic Storm.

an acoustic demo from the glam rock era from Mark Bullen of T-Rex. Bang a gong, get it on. The acoustic storm continues with Crosby, Stills and Nash and Dark Star.

0: the Acoustic Storm with some early Genesis and an instrumental called Horizons. Tears for Fears before that, Sowing the Seeds of Love, and Eric Clapton unplugged the song Running on Faith, which he covered on his Journeyman album. U2 is in the eye of the storm. The band got their start in 1976 in Dublin, Ireland. Originally a Beatles and Stones cover band known as Feedback, the band changed their name to Hype, and eventually U2, with drummer Larry Mullen Jr., bassist Adam Clayton, vocalist Paul Hewson, and guitarist David Evans. Hewson took the name of Bono, and Evans came to be known as The Edge. Almost 50 years later, Bono says U2 are now better than ever, and that he had faith in the band right from the start.
1: I care about the fact that we're doing our best work now. From week one, I thought this is a great group, and that if we wanted, it could take it all the way.
2: Try this edge.

0: you two in the eye of the acoustic storm with a live unplugged take on Desire. There's more U2 in the eye of the storm, along with some stripped stones and the acoustic storm request of the week.
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1: From the National Newsroom of the Canadian Press, I'm Hannah Stoles. The Transportation Safety Board of Canada is investigating a deadly helicopter crash about 50 kilometers southeast of Montreal. Quebec Provincial Police say four people were aboard the aircraft when it went down and caught fire. Officers were called to the scene around 2:30 p.m. and found the four occupants dead inside the wreckage. Police have not yet released the victims' names or the cause of the crash, and they say the helicopter appears to have been privately owned. Premiers from across Canada are keeping their cards close to their chest on where they stand on major constitutional reforms Alberta Premier Daniel Smith is sending to a province-wide vote next month. Smith's proposals include letting provinces pick their own provincial court judges and opting out of federal programs without losing funding. Her office says it's confident other provincial governments support the measures, but none have said so when asked in recent weeks. University of Alberta law professor Gerard Kennedy, however, thinks the Premier's office is right.
2: It's extra provincial power. Why wouldn't they want it? Several of the provinces have already expressed sympathy with the judges, one in particular, notably Saskatchewan, Quebec, and Ontario. To me, the big problem is going to be getting the federal parliaments to agree.
1: Kennedy says he can't see why Ottawa would be willing to give up federal power to the provinces without getting anything in return. An Ontario police investigation into alleged hospital fraud has expanded, with a Burlington woman now facing dozens of additional charges. Police say the 34-year-old was initially arrested in May, but further investigation has linked alleged thefts and fraud to five hospitals in Orillia, Toronto, Orangeville, and Mississauga. The latest allegations include 36 counts of fraud and 14 counts of theft, along with several other offenses. There's a new health alert that's another option in trying to avoid the flu. Moderna's mRNA seasonal flu vaccine is now available for people 50 and older, following FDA approval last month. ABC's Chuck Siverton has more.
3: The new flu shot may expand to other age groups after more research on younger people, says Dr. Omer Awan, a physician and senior public health contributor for Forbes.
4: A large trial showed that the mRNA shot was about 27% more effective than the standard flu shot.
3: And
4: it can be tailored and matched more appropriately to the circulating flu strains that are occurring, and that can provide potentially better protection against the flu.
1: He says to check in with your doctor about the shot. More people have been inducted into the Canadian Songwriters Hall of Fame in Toronto. Alt-rock legends The Tragically Hip were inducted by actor and filmmaker Jay Baruchel. Speaking on the red carpet ahead of the show, he says it's a unique honor.
5: To have a band, a group of artists that, like, were unconditionally Canadian and didn't have aspirations to be anything but that, and that told me that I could be that too.
1: Our Lady, Peace and City and Color were among the artists performing songs by The Hip. This is the Canadian Press. In sports, the Edmonton Elks returned to their winning ways with a dramatic 37-35 overtime victory over the Hamilton Tiger Cats. The Elks won their fifth of six games, while the Ticats were officially eliminated from the playoff race with their fifth straight loss. The Canadian men's soccer team kicked off a new four-year cycle with a 1-0 victory over Chile in an international friendly at BMO Field. It was the first game for the host side since falling to Morocco in round 16 at the FIFA World Cup. Walter Seddon will be on the bench when the Whitecaps take on DC United in Major League Soccer action. The 19-year-old midfielder from Vancouver was listed as a substitute on the men's starting lineup. And Felix Roussel and Florence Brenel secured the titles of men's and women's Canadian short track speed skating champions. Roussel won his fourth gold and second silver of the national championships, while Brenel grabbed her third gold and second silver. From the Canadian Press, I'm Hannah Stoles.
6: CJBQ radar weather today on Sunday. Some sunshine this morning, a little cloudy though this afternoon, windy. The highs expected near 20. Tomorrow on Monday, cloudy skies, highs again 20. Looking ahead to Tuesday, becoming sunny as the day goes on, the highs 21. And on Wednesday, sun and clouds, slight chance of showers, the highs 21. That's your CJBQ radar weather forecast.
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13: We're in the middle of the acoustic storm with Joe Cocker.

Patrick Simmons and the Doobie Brothers on the Acoustic Storm, South City Midnight Lady. And we started out this hour with the album version of Delta Lady from Joe Cocker. Well, maybe Rod Serling's groundbreaking 1960s sci-fi TV series was shown in the Netherlands with Dutch subtitles, because the name of that show crept into a song title for one of Holland's best-known bands. It's Golden Earring live and acoustic on the Storm with Twilight Zone.

0: only the good die young from Billy Joel. And Michael Hutchence and NXS in that storm set with a stripped-down performance of Need You Tonight. And Jethro Tull from Aqualung, Up to Me. A storm front will be moving through with the demo for While My Guitar Gently Weeps, and then we'll get stuck in a moment in the eye of the storm with you too.
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2: When Neil Young performed Old Man at Toronto's Massey Hall in January of 1971, it would be more than a year before it appeared on a studio album with the release of Harvest. It's Neil Young on the Acoustic Storm.

George Harrison on the Acoustic Storm with the demo for While My Guitar Gently Weeps. That became fully electric on the Beatles' White Album with George and Eric Clapton on electric guitar. Speaking of the Fab Four, we heard Lonely People, produced by George Martin and recorded by America. Rolling on to Cotton Fields on the Acoustic Storm, covered by Creedence.

from the Acoustic Storm horn section and the sessions for the Doors Soft Parade album, there's a longer take on Touch Me. And from the Storm Live Archives, Stevie Ray Vaughan and Pride and Joy. We've got U2 in the Eye of the Storm. One of the tunes on the band's first album of the 21st century, All That You Can't Leave Behind, was re-recorded as an acoustic version. Stuck in the moment you can't get out of.

0: You two in the eye of the acoustic storm, stuck in the moment you can't get out of. A live acoustic version from U2's War album is coming up, along with The Stones, Elton John, and the Acoustic Storm Request of the Week.
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3: From the National Newsroom of the Canadian Press, I'm Hannah Stoles. Quebec's provincial police have not yet identified the four victims of a helicopter crash 50 kilometers southeast of Montreal. A police spokesperson says they were called to the scene Saturday afternoon around 2:30. The four occupants aboard the helicopter were declared dead at the scene. Foreign Affairs Minister Anita Anand has put Canadian autonomy at the forefront of the country's address to the United Nations General Assembly. Her speech echoes Prime Minister Mark Carney's quest for middle powers to work together by forging deeper ties. She says that involves collaboration in strategic fields such as emerging technologies, critical minerals, defense production, and energy.
4: And we will lead other middle powers to act collectively and decisively because middle powers are playing a key role in building the framework for the new international order, which is being established as we speak.
3: She also says Canada is ready to work with whoever UN members elect as their next Secretary General, regardless of gender, after the Trudeau government had called for a woman to lead the organization. A former federal corrections officer wants Parliament to change pension rules for workers whose careers end because of workplace injuries. Pamela Marchand says she was medically retired at 39 after 15 years with the Correctional Service Canada, leaving her without the chance to reach 25 years of service or receive the pension benefits that could have followed. Her petition calls for workers with recognized occupational disabilities to receive immediate pensions without penalties, while maintaining employer contributions during severe and prolonged disabilities. Premiers from across Canada are keeping their cards close to their chest on where they stand on major constitutional reforms that Alberta Premier Daniel Smith is sending to a province-wide vote next month. Smith's proposals include letting provinces pick their own provincial court judges and opting out of federal programs without losing funding. The changes would need the support of six other provincial legislatures, but other premiers are deciding to stay out of Alberta's referendum debate. Political scientist Dwayne Bratt says provincial support is only the first hurdle for Smith.
5: It also requires the federal government. And if this, in all three cases, this would be a massive transfer of powers from the federal government to the provincial governments. And I can't imagine any federal government doing that.
3: Brad says the constitutional question seemed to be an afterthought for Smith heading into the October 19th referendum, as she's spending more time and energy addressing the immigration questions and encouraging Albertans to vote to stay in Canada. An early season nor'easter is bringing torrential rain, high winds, and flood warnings for millions along the East Coast. Tourist Jessica Mendoza is navigating the weather.
6: It's a little challenging. It's kind of cold. The wind is what makes it worse.
3: Many special events in multiple states needed to be canceled because of the storm. This is the Canadian Press. In sports, the Edmonton Elks returned to their winning ways with a dramatic 37-35 overtime victory over the Hamilton Tiger Cats. The Elks won their fifth of six games, while the Ticats were officially eliminated from the playoff race with their fifth straight loss. The Canadian men's soccer team kicked off a new four-year cycle with a 1-0 victory over Chile in an international friendly at BMO Field. It was the first game for the host side since falling to Morocco in round 16 at the FIFA World Cup. Walter Seddon will be on the bench when the Whitecaps take on DC United in Major League Soccer action. The 19-year-old midfielder from Vancouver was listed as a substitute on the men's starting lineup. And Felix Roussel and Florence Brennell secured the titles of men's and women's Canadian short track speed skating champions. Roussel won his fourth gold and second silver of the national championships, while Brennell grabbed her third gold and second silver. From the Canadian Press, I'm Hannah Stoles.
7: CJBQ radar weather today on Sunday. Some sunshine this morning, a little cloudy though this afternoon, windy. The highs expected near 20. Tomorrow on Monday, cloudy skies, highs again 20. Looking ahead to Tuesday, becoming sunny as the day goes on, the highs 21. And on Wednesday, sun and clouds, slight chance of showers, the highs 21. That's your CJBQ radar weather forecast.
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0: From his 1988 Tunnel of Love tour, here's Bruce Springsteen on the acoustic Storm, Born to Run.

from one of the Elton John Bernie Taupin collaborations from the 1970s, when that songwriting team were at the top of their game. That's the title track from Captain Fantastic and the Brown Dirt Cowboy. Audrey Parrott's with ya, and the Acoustic Store moves on to London for a live performance from Chrissie Hynde and the Pretenders, Brass in Pocket.

The Acoustic Storm with Pink Floyd and the Demo for Money. And according to Bob Dylan, with a little bit of moolah, you can buy her a drum. We heard She Belongs to Me from a classic Dylan album, bringing it all back home. The Acoustic Storm request of the week is from Trey Lohman of Danbury, Connecticut. He catches the storm on WRKI I-95. Trey writes, "I'm hoping you can play No Rain on the Storm from Blind Melon."

0: No rain on the storm from Blind Melon, the acoustic storm request of the week. Coming up, I've got the Stones, Whitesnake, and then U2 unplugs in the eye of the storm.
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Not rock candy, but certainly some acoustic ear candy from Ronnie Montrose. All aboard. Storming on with Angie and some stripped stones.

0: Unplugged REM on the Storm Fall on Me. An acoustic take of Dog from Whitesnake and Bonnie Raitt in there with the Walkin' Blues. We've got U2 in the eye of the storm. Bono has established himself as a world figure in his fight against global AIDS and poverty. And as the leader of U2, he carries a strong musical conviction as well.
1: Because what makes a great group is not the obvious thing. It's not about how fast you are up the neck of your guitar, or, you know, how, you know, if your tonsils are in good shape, or if you've got the best session drum or whatever. It's a spirit, you know, that we formed. We're a garage band from garage land. But one thing, we're not going back to the garage.
2: All the best from the Republic of Ireland too.

0: Unplugging you two in the eye of the storm with Sunday Bloody Sunday from Agitate, a music-based campaign to encourage action against extreme poverty. I'm Audrey Parrott, and thanks for sharing part of your weekend with me. And let's meet back here again next time for the best variety of acoustic rock.
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1: From the National Newsroom of the Canadian Press, I'm Hannah Stoles. Quebec Provincial Police say four people have died in a helicopter crash.
2: Police say officers were called to the scene about 50 kilometers southeast of Montreal at around 2:30 p.m. on Saturday. They found the crashed aircraft on fire and later discovered the bodies of the four occupants who were declared dead at the scene. Police say the helicopter seems to have been a private aircraft, and the Transportation Safety Board of Canada has sent investigators to the scene. Police have not yet identified the victims nor the cause of the crash. Naira Ahmed, The Canadian Press.
1: Foreign Affairs Minister Anita Anand has put Canadian autonomy at the forefront of the country's address to the United Nations General Assembly. Her speech echoed Prime Minister Mark Carney's quest for middle powers to work together by forging deeper ties. She says that means diversifying trade and working with multilateral organizations that can contain the power of what she calls great powers.
3: We are facing serious challenges in the global order, but at their core, Canadians and billions of others around the world want to live peaceful, prosperous, and predictable lives. That is why, in the face of this rupture, Canada's goal is to achieve greater strategic autonomy.
1: She says Canada supports the International Criminal Court amid Washington's quest to dismantle the institution, and while critics argue Canada is not calling out American coercion. BC Conservative leader Lauren Dirksen says it's been a busy few days, but the party is ready for the election. New Democrat leader David Eby called the snap election on Tuesday, just days after BC Conservative leader Carolyn Finlay quit amid a caucus revolt. Dirksen says he's best known for bringing people together, which he believes he's accomplished so far in a short time. There's little more than 3 weeks until Alberta votes on a handful of immigration questions in its referendum.
4: Five questions focus on whether the province should take more control over who is allowed to arrive and what access newcomers should have to core services. Some have criticized the questions as being anti-immigrant or scapegoating newcomers for problems facing Albertans. Alberta's immigration minister, Joseph Scow, says his government is looking for a mandate to stabilize immigration into the province and balance the costs of non-permanent residents. Diana Mussina, The Canadian Press.
1: OpenAI says it's paused training of its latest artificial intelligence models as reports of AI agents going rogue mount. It says it will resume training only when it's confident it has additional safeguards in place. This is the second time in 3 months that OpenAI has halted development of its models. And two giant pandas are on the way from China to Atlanta, marking a new chapter in the zoo's relationship with the animals. Ping Ping and Fu Sheng, both born in 2020, are being sent to Zoo Atlanta on a 10-year loan under an agreement between the Chinese and U.S. governments. This is the Canadian Press. In sports, the Toronto Blue Jays are set to play their season finale this afternoon as they host the Cincinnati Reds. Toronto fell 5-1 yesterday after taking the series opener 6-5. Max Scherzer will start on the mound for the Jays in what could be the final start of his storied career. The Hamilton Tiger Cats are out of the CFL playoff contention. The Tie Cats dropped a heartbreaker 37-35 in overtime to the Edmonton Elks to extend their losing streak to 5 games. Despite a tough season derailed by a litany of injuries, the Toronto Tempo were upbeat when speaking to the media after the season's end. The expansion franchise, the WNBA's first team outside the U.S., started 7-5 before injuries led to an 11-33 finish. And Magdalene Valliere-Mill was transported to hospital as a precautionary measure, but is in good spirits, Cycling Canada announced yesterday, after her crash in the women's elite road race at the UCI Road World Championships. From the Canadian Press, I'm Hannah Stoles.
5: CJBQ radar weather today on Sunday. Some sunshine this morning, a little cloudy though this afternoon, windy. The highs expected near 20. Tomorrow on Monday, cloudy skies, highs again 20. Looking ahead to Tuesday, becoming sunny as the day goes on, the highs 21. And on Wednesday, sun and clouds, slight chance of showers, the highs 21. That's your CJBQ radar weather forecast.
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0: Good morning. It's 7 o'clock. Increasing clouds today. Risk of afternoon showers with a high of 20. Right now, it's 15 degrees. I'm Alan Michael Steele with your CJBQ News Update. 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This is a paid political message.
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0: Foreign Affairs Minister Anita Anand put Canadian autonomy at the forefront of the country's address to the United Nations General Assembly. Anand's speech echoes Prime Minister Mark Carney's quest for middle powers to work together by forging deeper ties. She says that involves collaboration in strategic fields such as emerging technologies, critical minerals, defense production, and energy.
3: And we will lead other middle powers to act collectively and decisively, because middle powers are playing a key role in building the framework for the new international order, which is being established as we speak.
0: Anand also says that Canada is ready to work with whoever UN members elect as their next Secretary General, regardless of gender, after the Trudeau government had called for a woman to lead the organization. A police spokesperson says they're still investigating a helicopter crash in Sainte-Brigide d'Iberville. The four occupants of the aircraft were found dead at the scene, about 50 kilometers southeast of Montreal. The identities of the victims and the cause of the crash are still not known. The spokesperson says that the helicopter seems to have been a private aircraft. Premiers from across Canada are keeping their cards close to their chest on where they stand on major constitutional reforms Alberta Premier Danielle Smith is sending to a province-wide vote next month. Smith's proposals include letting provinces pick their own provincial court judges and opting out of federal programs without losing funding. Smith's office says that it's confident other provincial governments support the measures, but none have said so when asked in recent weeks. University of Alberta Law Professor Gerald Kennedy, however, thinks that the Premier's office is right.
4: It's extra provincial power. Why wouldn't they want it? Several of the provinces have already expressed sympathy with the judges, one in particular, notably Saskatchewan, Quebec, and Ontario. To me, the big problem is going to be getting the federal parliament to agree.
0: Kennedy says he can't see why Ottawa would be willing to give up federal power to the provinces without getting anything in return. Nova Scotia has emerged as the province with the highest average asking rents in Canada, according to data from Rentals.ca, reaching more than $2,300 in August. The platform spokesperson, Giacomo Ladas, says that while the Atlantic province now ranks higher than expensive markets like British Columbia, it's a story about composition, not just prices.
5: We are seeing a lot of new projects enter Nova Scotia. Now, these new rentals are a mix that skew towards larger, higher price units, and that mix alone is kind of pulling the average rent up.
0: Lattice says Nova Scotia rents have risen every year since 1990, but the pace has stepped up sharply since 2019, driven by rising land, permitting, and labor costs. Police evacuated homes today near an airbase in England used by the United States and arrested several men over suspected explosives offenses. Gloucestershire police say that residents of several properties in Welford have been taken to a nearby leisure center and that the situation is contained. Police say several men have been detained on suspicion of offenses under the Explosives Act, and army bomb disposal experts are examining several vehicles. Police did not confirm the arrests were linked to the RAF Fairford, the base American forces have used during the war with Iran. It's the signature event for Quinte Region businesses. The 30th Annual Quinte Business Achievement Awards Gala will be held on Friday, October 23rd. Over 300 nominations were originally submitted in 13 award categories. The gala is the final event of Bay of Quinte Small Business Week. To buy tickets, you can go to the Quinte Business Achievement Awards website. And that's the news. In sports. In the NHL preseason, the Ottawa Senators and the Montreal Canadiens split a set of split squad games, the Sens taking one 4-3 and the Canadiens the other 4-2. In local junior league hockey, Stouffville beat Trenton 8-5. Today, Trenton visits Toronto at 5 p.m. In the provincial junior hockey league, Frankfurt beat Picton 6-3. Today, Trent Hills visits Frankfurt at 4:30. In the Greater Metro Junior A Hockey League, Brighton beat Orangeville 5-4. And in the Northern Premier Hockey League, County beat Tamworth 9-3. In the Canadian Junior Football League, the St. Clair Saints beat the Quinny Riptides 49-19. In the CFL, Calgary beat Ottawa 45-31, while Edmonton edged Hamilton 47-35 in overtime. And in Major League Baseball, Cincinnati beat Toronto 5-1. The teams will meet again this afternoon at 3 p.m. CJBQ Radar Weather. Increasing clouds today with a risk of afternoon showers, high of 20. Looking at tonight, cloudy with a risk of showers and a low of 12. Tomorrow, cloudy with a risk of showers and a high of 19. Right now, it's 14 degrees. And remember, you can get the latest news anytime at QuintyNews.com. 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

too hot to sleep. I followed the sound of a jukebox coming from up the levee. All of a sudden, I could hear somebody whistling from right behind me.

0: Good morning. Increasing clouds today with a risk of afternoon showers and a high of 20. Right now it's 14 degrees. I'm Alan Michael Steele with your CJBQ News Update. 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This is a paid political message.
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0: Foreign Affairs Minister Anita Anand echoed the Prime Minister's rhetoric over the past year about middle powers forging deeper ties and working with countries on shared goals. In her address to the United Nations General Assembly, she said that as great powers walk away from global economic cooperation, Canada's goal is to achieve greater strategic autonomy. She suggested countries form long-term partnerships with Canada for security and prosperity. For the second year in a row, Anand spoke instead of Carney, whose official said he could not deliver Canada's address due to scheduling issues. Quebec Provincial Police say that four people have died in a helicopter crash in Saint-Brigide-d'Iberville.
3: Police say officers were called to the scene about 50 kilometers southeast of Montreal at around 2:30 p.m. on Saturday. They found the crashed aircraft on fire and later discovered the bodies of the four occupants who were declared dead at the scene. Police say the helicopter seems to have been a private aircraft, and the Transportation Safety Board of Canada has sent investigators to the scene. Police have not yet identified the victims nor the cause of the crash. Naira Ahmed, The Canadian Press.
0: Provincial police say a 34-year-old woman who was first arrested in May after an investigation at Norelia Hospital is now facing 65 new charges. Police say that they have identified additional victims and executed several search warrants and have charged the woman with 36 counts of fraud and 14 counts of theft, among other offenses. The charges relate to a slew of cases at hospitals across Ontario, police say, including Orillia Soldiers Memorial Hospital, St. Joseph's Healthcare in Toronto, and Headwaters Healthcare Center in Orangeville. The OPP say they believe there may be additional victims and are asking patients, visitors, and staff to those hospitals to check their bank statements for unauthorized transactions. Real estate watchers in Nova Scotia say rapidly rising rental prices in the region show no sign of slowing down as the province is now topping the country for average asking rents. The Atlantic province has now held that title for four straight months with the landlord's average ask on rentals.ca reaching more than $2,300 in August. The platform spokesperson, Giacomo Lattis, says that supply is lagging as rental construction in Halifax takes about 70% longer than the national average, driven by rising land, permitting, and labor costs.
4: What we've seen, if you look at CMHC data, is the Nova Scotia rents have risen every year since 1990, but the pace has really stepped up sharply since 2019.
0: He says new projects tend to be geared toward more affluent renters as opposed to Halifax's large demographic of students who have limited budgets. Hundreds of thousands of dollars of Pokemon cards have been stolen over the last few years in North America. Terry's Trinkets and Toys in Winnipeg's North End reported multiple thefts of the cards over the last few weeks. The theft has cost the store over $2,500 and is part of a string of Pokemon card thefts reported across Canada and the United States in recent years. University of Alberta professor Utuku Akok says that the robberies are not surprising and believes nostalgia is playing a large role. And that's the news. In sports. In the NHL preseason, the Ottawa Senators and the Montreal Canadiens split a set of split squad games, the Sens taking one 4-3 and the Canadiens the other 4-2. In local junior league hockey, Stouffville beat Trenton 8-5. Today, Trenton visits Toronto at 5 p.m. In the provincial junior hockey league, Frankfurt beat Picton 6-3. Today, Trent Hills visits Frankfurt at 4:30. In the Greater Metro Junior A Hockey League, Brighton beat Orangeville 5-4. And in the Northern Premier Hockey League, County beat Tamworth 9-3. In the Canadian Junior Football League, the St. Clair Saints beat the Quinte Riptides 49-19. In the CFL, Calgary beat Ottawa 45-31, while Edmonton edged Hamilton 47-35 in overtime. And in Major League Baseball, Cincinnati beat Toronto 5-1. The teams will meet again this afternoon at 3 p.m. CJBQ radar weather. Increasing clouds today with a risk of afternoon showers, high of 20. Looking at tonight, cloudy with a risk of showers and a low of 12. Tomorrow, cloudy with a risk of showers and a high of 19. Right now, it's 14 degrees. And remember, you can get the latest news anytime at QuintyNews.com. 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

0: Good morning, it's 8 o'clock. Increasing clouds today with a risk of afternoon showers, high of 20. Right now, it's 14 degrees. I'm Alan Michael Steele with your CJBQ News Update, brought to you by the campaign of Shelley Stedall for mayor of Quindy West. This is a paid political message.
1: Hi, I'm Shelley Stedall. 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
0: Foreign Affairs Minister Renita Anand has put Canadian autonomy at the forefront of the country's address to the United Nations General Assembly. Anand's speech echoes Prime Minister Mark Carney's quest for middle powers to work together by forging deeper ties. She says that means diversifying trade and working with multilateral organizations that can contain the power of what she calls the great powers.
3: We are facing serious challenges in the global order, but at their core, Canadians and billions of others around the world want to live peaceful, prosperous, and predictable lives. That is why, in the face of this rupture, Canada's goal is to achieve greater strategic autonomy.
0: Anand says Canada supports the International Criminal Court amid Washington's quest to dismantle the institution, and while critics argue Canada is not calling out American coercion. The Empire Theatre in Belleville is preparing to host a municipal candidates forum, giving residents a chance to meet the candidates in the upcoming election and hear their perspectives on local issues. The event, hosted in part by the Belleville Chamber of Commerce and the Central Lakes Association of Realtors, features both mayoral and Ward 1 candidates. The first half of the evening will be dedicated to the councillor candidates, with a mayoral debate in the second. Registration is not required, but available seating is limited. The event is free to attend. Doors will open at 6 p.m., with the event officially beginning at 7. A second event for Ward 2 candidates and trustees is being planned. Premiers from across Canada are keeping their cards close to their chest on where they stand on major constitutional reforms that Alberta Premier Danielle Smith is sending to a province-wide vote next month. Smith's proposals include letting provinces pick their own provincial court judges and opting out of federal programs without losing funding. The changes would need the support of six other provincial legislatures, but other premiers are deciding to stay out of Alberta's referendum debate. Political scientist Duane Bratt says that provincial support is only the first hurdle for Smith.
4: It also requires the federal government. And if this, in all three cases, this would be a massive transfer of powers from the federal government to the provincial governments. And I can't imagine any federal government doing that.
0: Bratt says the constitutional question seemed to be an afterthought for Smith heading into the October 19th referendum, as she's spending more time and energy addressing the immigration questions and encouraging Albertans to vote to stay in Canada. OpenAI says it has paused training of its latest artificial intelligence models as reports of AI agents going rogue mount. The decision came just hours after the company disclosed it was reviewing several incidents where OpenAI agents searching federal government websites acted in unexpected ways. OpenAI said in a statement that it will resume training only when it is confident it has additional safeguards in place. It is the second time in 3 months that OpenAI has halted development of its models. Some experts wonder whether Canada has enough diplomats to build the ties the government wants with other Arctic nations.
5: The Trudeau government closed its Canadian International Arctic Center in 2023. Global Affairs argued at the time its Arctic team would work better out of Ottawa. But former Canadian ambassador to Norway, Artur Wilczynski, calls the closure decision incoherent. Canada has been making efforts recently with new consulates in Greenland and Alaska, but multiple experts question Global Affairs' current depth of knowledge and contacts in the Arctic at a time of rising international interest in the region's waterways and resources. Jason White, The Canadian Press.
0: Gaza's health ministry is reporting the Palestinian death toll from the nearly three-year Israel-Hamas war has surpassed 74,000. While a ceasefire that took effect last October 10th has halted the heaviest fighting, Israeli strikes have continued. Israeli forces now control over half the Palestinian territory. Hamas has not disarmed, a new Palestinian government has not arrived, and reconstruction has not yet begun. Israeli Prime Minister Benjamin Netanyahu says that Israeli forces will not withdraw until Hamas disarms. The second annual Homestead Antique Market continues today. The event began yesterday with 50 vendors from across Ontario gathering in Trenton's Homestead Marketplace, offering a wide assortment of antiques and vintage items. Visitors can also enjoy live local music, purchase fall pumpkins donated by Lakeshore Farms, and support volunteer and information HPE through a minimum $2 donation at the gate. Last year's market raised $5,000 for VIQ, with a goal set to double that for this year. And that's the news. In sports. In the NHL preseason, the Ottawa Senators and the Montreal Canadiens split a set of split squad games, the Sens taking one 4-3 and the Canadiens the other 4-2. In local junior league hockey, Stouffville beat Trenton 8-5. Today, Trenton visits Toronto at 5 p.m. In the provincial junior hockey league, Frankfurt beat Picton 6-3. Today, Trent Hills visits Frankfurt at 4:30. In the Greater Metro Junior A Hockey League, Brighton beat Orangeville 5-4. And in the Northern Premier Hockey League, County beat Tamworth 9-3. In the Canadian Junior Football League, the St. Clair Saints beat the Quinny Riptides 49-19. Joshua Cephas caught a 3-yard pass in the end zone during the 2-point shootout as the Edmonton Elks returned to their winning ways with a dramatic 37-35 overtime victory over the Hamilton Tiger Cats. The Elks won their 5th of 6 games while the Tiger Cats were officially eliminated from the playoff race with their 5th straight loss. And in Major League Baseball, Cincinnati beat Toronto 5-1. The teams will meet again this afternoon at 3 p.m. The Canadian men's soccer team kicked off a new 4-year cycle with a 1-0 victory over Chile in an international friendly at BMO Field. It was the first game for the host side since falling to Morocco in the round of 16 at the FIFA World Cup. Jonathan David scored the lone goal and Dane St. Clair earned the clean sheet. And here's your weather. Increasing clouds today, risk of afternoon showers and a high of 20. Looking at tonight, cloudy with a risk of showers and a low of 12. Tomorrow, cloudy, risk of showers and a high of 19. Right now, it's 14 degrees. And remember, you can get the latest news anytime at quintynews.com. 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
7: It's your Sunday Morning Classics. Good morning. I'm Rick Harrington in for Robin Scott this morning, and no show Jones on CJBQ.

0: 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It's your Sunday Morning Classics. Good morning. Rick Harrington in for Robin Scott. It's 8:14. 14 degrees outside. Complete weather details coming up shortly. Right now, let's jump into birthdays, shall we? 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And you could win a birthday cake from McDowell's, your independent grocer. To start things off here today, we've got a birthday wish. Wishing Hunter Peacock a happy 17th birthday today from his mom and sisters. Grandma Peacock, Uncle Todd, and Jason, have yourself a wonderful day today, and many more. We've got an anniversary wish here as well, wishing our parents Barbara and Jean Villeneuve a happy 68th anniversary today. Many congratulations, wishing you an extra special day with love from Vicky and Dustin, Bev, Jamie and Lori, Dale and Darlene, Purrs and Meows from Buster. And it's a short list today. That's all we've got. So that said, Hunter Peacock is the winner of an 8-inch birthday cake from McDowell's, your independent grocer. And, of course, birthdays brought to you by County Farm Center. Hunter, you can come down to the radio station and pick up your voucher right here at 10 South Front Street, upstairs on the fourth floor.
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1: Hi, buddy. How you doing?
0: I'm doing well. How are you?
1: I'm freezing my ass off.
0: Tis the season. There you go.
1: I just come back from down east and wasn't too bad down here. We get up here, Jesus. I said I should have stayed for another extra day. Anyway, you doing the radio show this morning?
0: I am, yes. In for Robin this morning.
1: You wouldn't play Murder and Music Row for me, would you, buddy?
0: I can certainly do that.
1: Alan Jackson?
0: For sure.
1: Thank you very kindly, my friend.
0: Thank you. What's your name?
1: Lori.
0: Lori. Sounds good. I'll do it up for you.

0: 1-800-CJBQ, Murder on Music Row. It's Alan Jackson on your Sunday Morning Classics. A song for Lori this morning. Alan Michael Steele has news coming up at 8:30 this morning, just a few minutes away. Just a quick peek at weather here. Chance of showers later this afternoon into tonight and an overnight low of 12 degrees. Tomorrow, the rain continues in the morning and then cloudy for the rest of the day. The daytime high 19. Right now it's 14 at CJBQ.
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9: Good morning. Increasing clouds today with a risk of afternoon showers and a high of 20. Right now it's 14 degrees. I'm Alan Michael Steele with your CJBQ News Update. 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
9: Foreign Affairs Minister Anita Anand echoed the Prime Minister's rhetoric over the past year about middle powers forging deeper ties and working with countries on shared goals. In her address to the United Nations General Assembly, she said that as great powers walk away from global economic cooperation, Canada's goal is to achieve greater strategic autonomy. She suggested countries form long-term partnerships with Canada for security and prosperity. For the second year in a row, Anand spoke instead of Carney, whose official said he could not deliver Canada's address due to scheduling issues. Quebec Provincial Police say that four people have died in a helicopter crash in Saint-Brigide-d'Iberville.
12: Police say officers were called to the scene about 50 kilometers southeast of Montreal at around 2:30 p.m. on Saturday. They found the crashed aircraft on fire and later discovered the bodies of the four occupants who were declared dead at the scene. Police say the helicopter seems to have been a private aircraft, and the Transportation Safety Board of Canada has sent investigators to the scene. Police have not yet identified the victims nor the cause of the crash. Naira Ahmed, The Canadian Press.
9: Provincial police say a 34-year-old woman who was first arrested in May after an investigation at Norelia Hospital is now facing 65 new charges. Police say that they have identified additional victims and executed several search warrants and have charged the woman with 36 counts of fraud and 14 counts of theft, among other offenses. The charges relate to a slew of cases at hospitals across Ontario, police say, including Orillia Soldiers Memorial Hospital, St. Joseph's Healthcare in Toronto, and Headwaters Healthcare Center in Orangeville. The OPP say they believe there may be additional victims and are asking patients, visitors, and staff to those hospitals to check their bank statements for unauthorized transactions. Real estate watchers in Nova Scotia say rapidly rising rental prices in the region show no sign of slowing down, as the province is now topping the country for average asking rents. The Atlantic province has now held that title for four straight months, with the landlord's average ask on rentals.ca reaching more than $2,300 in August. The platform's spokesperson, Giacomo Lattis, says that supply is lagging as rental construction in Halifax takes about 70% longer than the national average, driven by rising land, permitting, and labor costs.
3: What we've seen, if you look at CMHC data, is the Nova Scotia rents have risen every year since 1990, but the pace has really stepped up sharply since 2019.
9: He says new projects tend to be geared toward more affluent renters, as opposed to Halifax's large demographic of students who have limited budgets. Hundreds of thousands of dollars of Pokemon cards have been stolen over the last few years in North America. Terry's Trinkets and Toys in Winnipeg's North End reported multiple thefts of the cards over the last few weeks. The theft has cost the store over $2,500 and is part of a string of Pokemon card thefts reported across Canada and the United States in recent years. University of Alberta professor Utuku Akok says that the robberies are not surprising and believes nostalgia is playing a large role. And that's the news. In sports, in the NHL preseason, the Ottawa Senators and the Montreal Canadiens split a set of split squad games, the Sens taking one 4-3 and the Canadiens the other 4-2. In local junior league hockey, Stouffville beat Trenton 8-5. Today, Trenton visits Toronto at 5 p.m. In the provincial junior hockey league, Frankfurt beat Picton 6-3. Today, Trent Hills visits Frankfurt at 4:30. In the Greater Metro Junior A Hockey League, Brighton beat Orangeville 5-4. And in the Northern Premier Hockey League, County beat Tamworth 9-3. In the Canadian Junior Football League, the St. Clair Saints beat the Quinny Riptides 49-19. In the CFL, Calgary beat Ottawa 45-31, while Edmonton edged Hamilton 47-35 in overtime. And in Major League Baseball, Cincinnati beat Toronto 5-1. The teams will meet again this afternoon at 3 p.m. CJBQ Radar Weather. Increasing clouds today with a risk of afternoon showers, high of 20. Looking at tonight, cloudy with a risk of showers and a low of 12. Tomorrow, cloudy with a risk of showers and a high of 19. Right now, it's 14 degrees. 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

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And hopefully she'll get you in 2 to 3 months. It's a fun Sunday morning with Robin Scott on 800 CJBQ.

0: It's Robin Scott on your Sunday morning classics. She's singing. I'm in studio. You know how it all works. We're Carrington in for Robin Scott this morning. It's 8:40, 14 degrees. If you like collecting antiques, the Homestead Antique Market has vendors and artisans on site from Ontario and Quebec going on now until 5 o'clock this afternoon. There's a lot of antiques available, including old furniture and decor, collectibles, classic car parts and accessories, old jewelry and wood crafts, live music and more is on site too. 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That's the Homestead Antique Market going on now till 5 o'clock today. Just a few minutes ago, we had Cruz Qualifiers, Sharon Stack, Colleen Wellwood, Mary Ellis, Kathy Purcell, and Joanne Bennett all got through for the big cruise coming up in February. Good luck to you.
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5: Hi, Rick. How are you today?
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5: 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Can I get a song on?
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5: Achy Breaky Heart, Billy Ray Cyrus.
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4: 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Yeah, I'll get that on for you.
5: All right, thanks, Rick. Have a good day. Thanks.
4: Thank you. 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

0: 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Love this song. Good morning. It's Rick Harrington sitting in for Robin Scott this morning, 849. When I got to Studio 800 this morning, around 7 o'clock, the sun was barely coming up, but it looked like there wasn't a cloud in the sky. Now I see them kind of moving in just a little bit there in the west, but they'll continue to move in today with a chance of increasing cloudiness, well, obviously, and then showers this afternoon. Daytime high around 20 degrees tonight. It'll drop to around 12 overnight with the rain continuing, and the rain keeps on dropping tomorrow morning, and cloudy in the afternoon. The daytime high for tomorrow, 19 degrees. The sun is back on Tuesday with a high of 21. Right now it's 14 degrees. It's CJBQ News on the way with Alan Michael Steele at 9 o'clock.
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10: Good morning, Rick. How are you doing?
0: I'm doing well. How are you?
10: Well, you're doing very good, but I'm doing well as well.
0: Oh, good stuff. Good
10: well
0: stuff.
10: 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Anyways, could I... hear Lead Me On by Conway Loretta.

0: Good morning, it's 9 o'clock. Increasing clouds today with a risk of afternoon showers and a high of 20. Right now it's 14 degrees. I'm Alan Michael Steele with your CJBQ News Update. 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This is a paid political message.
1: Hi, I'm Shelley Steddall. 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
0: Foreign Affairs Minister Anita Anand put Canadian autonomy at the forefront of the country's address to the United Nations General Assembly. Anand's speech echoes Prime Minister Mark Carney's quest for middle powers to work together by forging deeper ties. She says that involves collaboration in strategic fields such as emerging technologies, critical minerals, defense production, and energy.
3: And we will lead other middle powers to act collectively and decisively, because middle powers are playing a key role in building the framework for the new international order, which is being established as we speak.
0: Anand also says that Canada is ready to work with whoever UN members elect as their next Secretary General, regardless of gender, after the Trudeau government had called for a woman to lead the organization. A police spokesperson says they're still investigating a helicopter crash in Saint-Brigide-d'Iberville. The four occupants of the aircraft were found dead at the scene, about 50 kilometers southeast of Montreal. The identities of the victims and the cause of the crash are still not known. The spokesperson says that the helicopter seems to have been a private aircraft. Premiers from across Canada are keeping their cards close to their chest on where they stand on major constitutional reforms Alberta Premier Danielle Smith is sending to a province-wide vote next month. Smith's proposals include letting provinces pick their own provincial court judges and opting out of federal programs without losing funding. Smith's office says that it's confident other provincial governments support the measures, but none have said so when asked in recent weeks. University of Alberta Law Professor Gerald Kennedy, however, thinks that the Premier's office is right.
4: It's extra provincial power. Why wouldn't they want it? Several of the provinces have already expressed sympathy with the judges, one in particular, notably Saskatchewan, Quebec, and Ontario. To me, the big problem is going to be getting the federal parliament to agree.
0: Kennedy says he can't see why Ottawa would be willing to give up federal power to the provinces without getting anything in return. Nova Scotia has emerged as the province with the highest average asking rents in Canada, according to data from Rentals.ca, reaching more than $2,300 in August. The platform spokesperson, Giacomo Ladas, says that while the Atlantic province now ranks higher than expensive markets like British Columbia, it's a story about composition, not just prices.
5: We are seeing a lot of new projects enter Nova Scotia. Now, these new rentals are a mix that skew towards larger, higher price units, and that mix alone is kind of pulling the average rent up.
0: Lattice says Nova Scotia rents have risen every year since 1990, but the pace has stepped up sharply since 2019, driven by rising land, permitting, and labor costs. Police evacuated homes today near an airbase in England used by the United States and arrested several men over suspected explosives offenses. Gloucestershire police say that residents of several properties in Welford have been taken to a nearby leisure center and that the situation is contained. Police say several men have been detained on suspicion of offenses under the Explosives Act, and Army bomb disposal experts are examining several vehicles. Police did not confirm the arrests were linked to the RAF Fairford, the base American forces have used during the war with Iran. It's the signature event for Quinte Region businesses. The 30th Annual Quinte Business Achievement Awards Gala will be held on Friday, October 23rd. Over 300 nominations were originally submitted in 13 award categories. The gala is the final event of Bay of Quinte Small Business Week. To buy tickets, you can go to the Quinte Business Achievement Awards website. And that's the news. In sports. In the NHL preseason, the Ottawa Senators and the Montreal Canadiens split a set of split squad games, the Sens taking one 4-3 and the Canadiens the other 4-2. In local junior league hockey, Stouffville beat Trenton 8-5. Today, Trenton visits Toronto at 5 p.m. In the provincial junior hockey league, Frankfurt beat Picton 6-3. Today, Trent Hills visits Frankfurt at 4:30. In the Greater Metro Junior A Hockey League, Brighton beat Orangeville 5-4. And in the Northern Premier Hockey League, County beat Tamworth 9-3. In the Canadian Junior Football League, the St. Clair Saints beat the Quinny Riptides 49-19. In the CFL, Calgary beat Ottawa 45-31, while Edmonton edged Hamilton 47-35 in overtime. And in Major League Baseball, Cincinnati beat Toronto 5-1. The teams will meet again this afternoon at 3 p.m. CJBQ Radar Weather. Increasing clouds today with a risk of afternoon showers, high of 20. Looking at tonight, cloudy with a risk of showers and a low of 12. Tomorrow, cloudy with a risk of showers and a high of 19. Right now, it's 14 degrees. 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
1: Hi, Rick. You still taking song dedications?
0: Absolutely. How are you?
1: Good. Could you dedicate the song Picture in a Frame by Stella Parton?
0: Yeah, I can do that.
1: Okay, thank you very much.
0: You're welcome. Is that going out to anybody in particular?
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0: 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Will do.
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2: 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It's 917. Clouds moving in, but they're still off in the distance a little bit. Other than that, mostly a blue sky. Sun is shining. It's a beautiful day so far. Get out and enjoy it if you can. 20 degrees the high today. Rain will move in this afternoon and continues overnight tonight with a low of 12. Tomorrow it'll rise up to about 19 degrees. Rain continuing in the morning and then turning cloudy in the afternoon. Right now it's 14 degrees at CJBQ.
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800-CJBQ, it's your Sunday Morning Classics. George Strait, Roxanne called earlier today to hear that song. She couldn't think of the title, but it's called You Can't Make a Heart Love Somebody on 800-CJBQ. What do you say we take cruise qualifiers right now? 969-1545. Shania Twain, come

0: 800-CJBQ. It's your Sunday Morning Classics with Joe South. Walk a mile in my shoes. Good morning. Rick Harrington here for Robin Scott. 927. Creeped up to 16 degrees. I almost said 14 there for a sec. But yeah, 16 degrees right now. Cruise qualifiers just got through. Dave Turner, Cindy, and Brad Van Hecke. I'm assuming it was a husband and wife team, each on their cell phones. They got through. Jennifer Robbins and Millie Lalonde all got through to qualify for the cruise in February on CJBQ. Good luck to you. There's an all-you-can-eat pancake breakfast going on today, supporting the local hospices. It's happening now, actually. It goes till noon at Belleville's Masonic Hall on Foster Avenue. They're serving up all the pancakes you can eat with bacon, sausage, coffee, tea, and juice. 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
0: It's busy on the phone lines today. 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It's the Kindles. 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
1: Hi, good morning. Wonderful show. Wonderful Sunday morning.
0: Thank you. Yeah, it's a beautiful day.
1: Oh, yeah. Well, let's listen to this. Why wouldn't it be?
0: There you go.
1: Okay. Glenn Campbell, Amazing Grace, because he's the one that has the bagpipes, and I just love it.
0: I can do that for you for sure.
1: Oh, thank you so much, and have a good one.
0: Thank you. You as well.

0: Oyster. Did you fall in love with me on your Sunday morning classics? Good morning, 9:43. Rick Harrington in for Robin Scott this morning. 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
11: Oh, hey, Rick. How are you doing?
0: I'm doing well. How are you?
11: Not too bad. My brother would like to hear the Auctioneer song by Leroy Van Dyke.
0: Oh, I could do that. For sure.
11: All right, thanks.
12: Hey, well, all right, sir. 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

0: Tom T. Hall on your Sunday Morning Classics by request this morning. That's I Love. It's 9:51. Rick Harrington in for Robin Scott this morning. Still sunny, looking good. Rain will pop in sometime later this afternoon. The daytime high getting up around 20 degrees. Low tonight, 12. Rain continuing into tomorrow. And high tomorrow near 19. Looking ahead to Tuesday, it's looking pretty good. 21 the high and sunny. Right now at 16 at CJBQ.
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0: Good morning, it's 10 o'clock. Increasing clouds with a risk of afternoon showers and a high of 20. Right now, it's 16 degrees. I'm Alan Michael Steele with your CJBQ News Update, brought to you by the campaign of Shelley Stedall for mayor of Quinney West. This is a paid political message.
1: Hi, I'm Shelley Stedall. 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
0: Foreign Affairs Minister Anita Anand has put Canadian autonomy at the forefront of the country's address to the United Nations General Assembly. Anand's speech echoes Prime Minister Mark Carney's quest for middle powers to work together by forging deeper ties. She says that means diversifying trade and working with multilateral organizations that can contain the power of what she calls great powers. Anand says Canada supports the International Criminal Court amid Washington's quest to dismantle the institution, and while critics argue Canada is not calling out American coercion. Quebec Provincial Police say four people have died in a helicopter crash in Saint-Brieuc-d'Iberville.
3: Police say officers were called to the scene about 50 kilometers southeast of Montreal at around 2:30 p.m. on Saturday. They found the crashed aircraft on fire and later discovered the bodies of the four occupants who were declared dead at the scene. Police say the helicopter seems to have been a private aircraft, and the Transportation Safety Board of Canada has sent investigators to the scene. Police have not yet identified the victims nor the cause of the crash. Naira Ahmed, The Canadian Press.
0: The Empire Theatre in Belleville is preparing to host a Municipal Candidates Forum, giving residents a chance to meet the candidates in the upcoming election and hear their perspectives on local issues. The event, hosted in part by the Belleville Chamber of Commerce and the Central Lakes Association of Realtors, features both mayoral and Ward 1 candidates. The first half of the evening will be dedicated to the councillor candidates, while the mayoral debate will be in the second. Registration is not required, but available seating is limited. The event is free to attend. Doors will open at 6 p.m., with the event officially beginning at 7. A second event for Ward 2 candidates and trustees is being planned. Some experts wonder whether Canada has enough diplomats to build the ties the government wants with other Arctic nations.
4: The Trudeau government closed its Canadian International Arctic Centre in 2023. Global Affairs argued at the time its Arctic team would work better out of Ottawa. But former Canadian ambassador to Norway Artur Wilczynski calls the closure decision incoherent. Canada has been making efforts recently with new consulates in Greenland and Alaska, but multiple experts question Global Affairs' current depth of knowledge and contacts in the Arctic at a time of rising international interest in the region's waterways and resources. Jason White, The Canadian Press.
0: Gaza's health ministry is reporting the Palestinian death toll from the nearly three-year Israel-Hamas war has surpassed 74,000. While a ceasefire that took effect last October 10th has halted the heaviest fighting, Israeli strikes have continued. Israeli forces now control over half the Palestinian territory, Hamas has not disarmed, a new Palestinian government has not arrived, and reconstruction has yet to begin. Israeli Prime Minister Benjamin Netanyahu says Israeli forces will not withdraw until Hamas disarms. The second annual Homestead Antique Market continues today. The event began yesterday with 50 vendors from across Ontario gathering in Trenton's Homestead Marketplace, offering a wide assortment of antiques and vintage items. Visitors can also enjoy live local music, purchase fall pumpkins donated by Lakeshore Farms, and support volunteer and information Quinny through a minimum $2 donation at the gate. Last year's market raised $5,000 for VIQ, with a goal set to double that for this year. And that's the news. In sports. In the NHL preseason, the Ottawa Senators and the Montreal Canadiens split a set of split squad games, the Sens taking one 4-3 and the Canadiens the other 4-2. In local junior league hockey, Stouffville beat Trenton 8-5. Today, Trenton visits Toronto at 5 p.m. In the provincial junior hockey league, Frankfurt beat Picton 6-3. Today, Trent Hills visits Frankfurt at 4:30. In the Greater Metro Junior A Hockey League, Brighton beat Orangeville 5-4. And in the Northern Premier Hockey League, County beat Tamworth 9-3. In the Canadian Junior Football League, the St. Clair Saints beat the Quinny Riptides 49-19. In the CFL, Calgary beat Ottawa 45-31, while Edmonton edged Hamilton 47-35 in overtime. And in Major League Baseball, Cincinnati beat Toronto 5-1. The teams will meet again this afternoon at 3 p.m. CJBQ radar weather. Increasing clouds today with a risk of afternoon showers, high of 20. Looking at tonight, cloudy with a risk of showers and a low of 12. Tomorrow, cloudy with a risk of showers and a high of 19. Right now, it's 16 degrees. And remember, you can get the latest news anytime at QuintyNews.com. 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
7: Hi, how are you?
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7: 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It's Anita Vandenker from Niagara Falls, Ontario.
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7: I would like to wish my Aunt Kathy McQuaig my happy 67th birthday.
6: Oh, nice. Would you like to dedicate a song?
7: Yeah, but I don't know which one.
6: No problem at all. I found one here for you. 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
8: Hello, darling. Happy birthday. I've decided not to give you a present this year. In fact, I think it's about time I took some things away. I'd like to take away the suspicion that I know clouds your world at times by giving you some faith to hold on to, honey, whenever your hand is not in mine.

I'd like to take away some of your lonely moments by spending more time with you. And I'd like to take away some of those so-so kisses and replace them with ones that really say I love you. And I want to take away the doubt you sometimes have about my love by showing it more, much more than I've shown it lately. And then if someone should ask you what I got you for your birthday, well, you can say, why, he didn't give me anything, but he sure took a lot of things away.

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0: 800-CJBQ. It's your Sunday Morning Classics with Jackson Dean. Make a liar out of me by request. It's 10:15. Good morning. Rick Harrington in for Robin Scott this morning. 16 degrees. We've got more requests on the way coming up.
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1: Jim Nesbitt on your Sunday Morning Classics this morning on CJBQ, Running Bear, by request this morning. Good morning, it's Rick Harrington, 1026. This Wednesday, September 30th, is National Day of Truth and Reconciliation. In Belleville, things get underway around 10 o'clock at City Hall and Market Square. Local dignitaries will be there, including Mayor Neil Ellis and more. Jonathan Miracle will be on stage with his music. I'll be there for my first time taking part with the DJ setup and some music as well. And we remember some who survived and some who didn't come home from residential schools. CJBQ will be remembering all day September 30th as well, all day long from 6 to 6. It's the National Day of Truth and Reconciliation taking place at Market Square in Belleville this Wednesday, September 30th, beginning around 10 o'clock in the morning.
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0: 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It's the Diamonds and Black Denim Trousers. Good morning. I'm Rick Harrington. In for Robin Scott this morning, 1042. Still looking quite beautiful out there. It's creeped up a degree. The sun's going to continue this morning, and later this afternoon, we'll probably see a good chance of rain, actually, and that'll continue overnight with a low of 12. Tomorrow, 19 the high. Rain continues in the morning and turning cloudy for the rest of the day. 19 the high and 21 and sunny on Tuesday. Right now, it's creeped up to 17 degrees at CJBQ.
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You're bringing a few old army buddies home. 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
1: 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It's 10:53. I'm Rick Harrington in for Robin Scott this morning. 11 o'clock news coming up in about 7 minutes.
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4: Amazing. A live person. Incredible.
1: Imagine. Yes, I'm live in studio this week. How are you today?
4: I was trying to get hold of Lauren Brooker there, and I couldn't find him.
1: Oh, really? What can I do for you?
4: I was trying to get a country song in Buck Owens and the Buckaroos. Number one, 1965. It was an instrumental. It was called Buckaroo or something.

0: Good morning. It's 11 o'clock. Increasing clouds today, risk of afternoon showers and a high of 20. Right now it's 16 degrees. I'm Alan Michael Steele with your CJBQ News Update. 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This is a paid political message.
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0: Foreign Affairs Minister Anita Anand echoed the Prime Minister's rhetoric over the past year about middle powers forging deeper ties and working with countries on shared goals. In her address to the United Nations General Assembly, she said that as great powers walk away from global economic cooperation, Canada's goal is to achieve greater strategic autonomy. She suggested countries form long-term partnerships with Canada for security and prosperity. For the second year in a row, Anand spoke instead of Carney, whose officials said he could not deliver Canada's address due to scheduling issues. Polls are opening for the first day of advanced polling in Quebec ahead of general elections.
3: Voters have the option of voting today and on Monday from 9:30 a.m. to 8 p.m. ahead of the October 5th election. Five parties are expected to win seats: the Coalition Avenir Quebec, the Parti Québécois, the Quebec Liberals, the Quebec Conservatives, and the Quebec Solidaire. Claims of foreign interference dominated the campaign on Friday and Saturday from CAQ leader Christine Fréchette. Her rivals were skeptical about the warnings, and Fréchette also said there was no indication of interference in the current election. Hannah Stolz, The Canadian Press.
0: The second annual Homestead Antique Market continues today. The event began yesterday with 50 vendors from across Ontario gathering in Trenton's Homestead Marketplace, offering a wide assortment of antiques and vintage items. Visitors can also enjoy live local music, purchase fall pumpkins donated by Lakeshore Farms, and support volunteer and information Quinney through a minimum $2 donation at the gate. Last year's market raised $5,000 for VIQ, with a goal set to double that for this year. And that's the news. In sports. In the NHL preseason, the Ottawa Senators and the Montreal Canadiens split a set of split squad games, the Sens taking one 4-3 and the Canadiens the other 4-2. In local junior league hockey, Stouffville beat Trenton 8-5. Today, Trenton visits Toronto at 5 p.m. In the provincial junior hockey league, Frankfurt beat Picton 6-3. Today, Trent Hills visits Frankfurt at 4:30. In the Greater Metro Junior A Hockey League, Brighton beat Orangeville 5-4. And in the Northern Premier Hockey League, County beat Tamworth 9-3. In the Canadian Junior Football League, the St. Clair Saints beat the Quinney Riptides 49-19. In the CFL, Calgary beat Ottawa 45-31, while Edmonton edged Hamilton 47-35 in overtime. And in Major League Baseball, Cincinnati beat Toronto 5-1. The teams will meet again this afternoon at 3 p.m. CJBQ Radar Weather. Increasing clouds today with a risk of afternoon showers, high of 20. Looking at tonight, cloudy with a risk of showers and a low of 12. Tomorrow, cloudy with a risk of showers and a high of 19. Right now, it's 16 degrees. And remember, you can get the latest news anytime at quintynews.com. 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

0: That's Shane Yellowbird, bare feet on the blacktop on your Sunday morning classics. Good morning. I'm Rick Harrington in for Robin Scott this morning. 11:10, 10 minutes after 11. Next Saturday, October 3rd, it's Light the Night being held in Zwicks Park. It goes 6 till 8 p.m. It's an evening to bring awareness and support to bringing kindness, caring, and connection to those in our communities with blood cancer. 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That's Light the Night next Saturday, October 3rd, 6 till 8 at Zwicks Park.
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0: Hi, Deanna, how are you?
9: I'm good, thank you.
0: Good.
9: I would like to hear Walking the Dog by Webb Pierce.
0: Oh, I can do that for you.
9: Yeah, I like his music.
0: That's a good track.
9: Thank you.
0: Thank you. Have a good day.
9: You too. Bye-bye.
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1: Is it too late for a request, Rick?
0: No, not at all.
1: Okay. This one here is a tribute to George Jones. They call it The Possum by Kevin Collins.
0: Kevin Collins. Okay, I'll check that out.
1: Yeah, that's a real good one. Okay, thanks, Rick.
0: All right, thank you.

I had a phone call from Dan this morning. He acknowledged the harvest moon we had this week. It got him thinking about Neil Young. Here he is now on your Sunday Morning Classics on CJBQ.

0: Neil Young, Harvest Moon on your Sunday morning classics. Good morning. Rick Harrington in for Robin Scott this morning. It's 11:32. You probably won't see the moon of any sort tonight with the expected rain. I'm just looking over my notes here, and it says the clouds could start rolling in around 2 or 3 this afternoon, with rain starting approximately 5 o'clock. That's kind of narrowing it down, but who knows for real? You know the old saying, if you don't like the weather, wait 5 minutes. But just 5 minutes, that's all. Rain expected overnight tonight, the low of 12 degrees. Tomorrow, actually, they're not calling for rain per se tomorrow morning now. That's been updated. It's mostly cloudy. High near 19 degrees tomorrow, and for Tuesday, 20 degrees the high. And sunny. Right now, it is sunny. It's beautiful out. 21 degrees at CJBQ.
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1: Oh, good morning.
0: Good morning. How are you today?
1: Great music on there today.
0: Thank you.
1: Just love it. I'd like Johnny Cash. You got that one Nearest Thing to Heaven?
0: I'm going to check that out. I'm pretty sure I have that.
1: That's great. Good classic music for a change.
0: Sounds good. Thank you so much.

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0: The Wilkinsons on 800 CJBQ. Nobody died. Good morning, 1146. Rick Harrington in for Robin Scott this morning. Jim Wright is in the building. He's organizing his CDs for 1 o'clock today. He's the most organized fella I've ever met. He's got the music of your life coming up today after 1 o'clock.
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6: Hi, how are you this morning?
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0: Dwayne Steele, if I could just get to you on your Sunday morning classics. It's 11:53. Good morning. Rick Harrington here. In for Rob and Scott today, we had five new qualifiers for the big cruise. Cindy Vanecki, Dave Turner, Steve Walsh, Judy Crow, Maureen Wood all got through. More chances with Jim today after 1 o'clock.
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0: Good afternoon. Increasing clouds today with a risk of showers and a high of 20. Right now, it's 20 degrees. I'm Alan Michael Steele with your CJBQ News Update, brought to you by the campaign of Shelley Stedall for mayor of Quinney West. This is a paid political message.
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0: Foreign Affairs Minister Anita Anand has put Canadian autonomy at the forefront of the country's address to the United Nations General Assembly. Anand's speech echoes Prime Minister Mark Carney's quest for middle powers to work together by forging deeper ties. She says that means diversifying trade and working with multilateral organizations that can contain the power of what she calls great powers.
3: We are facing serious challenges in the global order, but at their core, Canadians and billions of others around the world want to live peaceful, prosperous, and predictable lives. That is why, in the face of this rupture, Canada's goal is to achieve greater strategic autonomy.
0: Anand says Canada supports the International Criminal Court amid Washington's quest to dismantle the institution, and while critics argue that Canada is not calling out American coercion. The Empire Theatre in Belleville is preparing to host a municipal candidates forum, giving residents a chance to meet the candidates in the upcoming election and hear their perspectives on local issues. The event, hosted in part by the Belleville Chamber of Commerce and the Central Lakes Association of Realtors, features both mayoral and Ward 1 candidates. The first half of the evening will be dedicated to the councilor candidates, with a mayoral debate in the second. Registration is not required, but available seating is limited. The event is free to attend. Doors will open at 6 p.m. with the event officially beginning at 7. A second event for Ward 2 candidates and trustees is being planned. Polls are opening for the first day of advanced polling in Quebec ahead of general elections.
4: Voters have the option of voting today and on Monday from 9:30 a.m. to 8 p.m. ahead of the October 5th election. Five parties are expected to win seats: the Coalition Avenir Quebec, the Parti Québécois, the Quebec Liberals, the Quebec Conservatives, and the Quebec Solidaire. Claims of foreign interference dominated the campaign on Friday and Saturday from CAQ leader Christine Fréchette. Her rivals were skeptical about the warnings, and Fréchette also said there was no indication of interference in the current election. Hannah Stolz, The Canadian Press.
0: Alberta Premier Danielle Smith's fellow premiers are keeping their cards close to their chest on where they stand on the major constitutional reforms she's sending to a referendum next month.
5: The premier is asking voters to weigh in on major constitutional changes, including abolishing the Senate and letting provinces choose superior and appeal court judges. Other proposals would let provinces opt out of federal programs without losing funding and give provincial laws priority in some jurisdictional disputes. Most of the changes would require support from Parliament and other provinces. Now, several premiers contacted by the Canadian Press declined to comment or said they would wait for Alberta's results. University of Alberta law professor Gerard Kennedy says some proposals may find provincial support, but Ottawa could be less willing to give up federal powers. David Augustine, The Canadian Press.
0: Hurricane Nolo is bringing dangerously high winds and aggressive rainfall to the Pacific Ocean, with the Big Island of Hawaii in its path. Authorities in the town of Hilo say they're concerned that activity from the well-known volcano at Kilauea could complicate the emergency. Hawaii Island Mayor Kima Almeida says their concerns involve tephra, something he describes as volcanic hail. Almeida adds that an eruption and tephra getting caught up with winds from Nolo could possibly mess with the island's water supply. Police in the United Kingdom say five men have been arrested near a U.S. airbase on suspicion of preparing a terrorist act. The Gloucestershire Constabulary say they got a call after midnight local time regarding three suspicious vehicles near RAF Fairford, which is used by the United States to deploy bombers in the current Iran war. About 85 households in the nearby hamlet of Welford in the UK South were evacuated as a precaution. Some experts wonder whether Canada has enough diplomats to build the ties the government wants with other Arctic nations.
6: The Trudeau government closed its Canadian International Arctic Centre in 2023. Global Affairs argued at the time its Arctic team would work better out of Ottawa. But former Canadian ambassador to Norway Artur Wilczynski calls the closure decision incoherent. Canada has been making efforts recently with new consulates in Greenland and Alaska, but multiple experts question Global Affairs' current depth of knowledge and contacts in the Arctic at a time of rising international interest in the region's waterways and resources. Jason White, The Canadian Press.
0: The second annual Homestead Antique Market continues today. The event began yesterday with 50 vendors from across Ontario gathering at Trenton's Homestead Marketplace, offering a wide assortment of antiques and vintage items. Visitors can also enjoy live local music, purchase fall pumpkins donated by Lakeshore Farms, and support volunteer and information Quinty through a minimum $2 donation at the gate. Last year's market raised $5,000 for VIQ, with a goal set to double that for this year. And that's the news. In sports, it's the final day of the Major League Baseball's regular season. The Blue Jays will cap the campaign in Toronto against the Cincinnati Reds, looking for redemption for yesterday's 5-1 loss. Max Scherzer gets the ball to start in what could be the final appearance of his career. Canada's Leila Fernandez has captured her first title of the tennis season. The 24-year-old from Laval, Quebec beat Australia's Talia Gibson 7-5, 6-0 in the final at the Singapore Open. Fernandez opened the tournament as the sixth seed and finished with her sixth career title. Canadians Nick Taylor and Corey Connors are looking to close out a solid showing at the President's Cup. The duo are part of an internationals team that holds the lead going into the singles for just the fourth time since the matches began in 1994. The Americans have won 10 straight. A busy day in NFL action with 13 games on the schedule. It all starts with the Kansas City Chiefs taking on the Dolphins in Miami. Later, the Baltimore Ravens and Dallas Cowboys face off in Rio de Janeiro, Brazil. The WNBA playoffs kick off today with the New York Liberty battling the Minnesota Lynx in a first of a best of three series. The other first round matchups feature Caitlin Clark's Indiana Fever at the Las Vegas Aces, the Washington Mystics facing the Atlanta Dream, and the Dallas Wings taking on the Golden State Valkyries. CJBQ radar weather. Increasing clouds today, risk of showers and a high of 20. Looking at tonight, cloudy with a risk of showers and a low of 12. Tomorrow, cloudy with a risk of showers and a high of 19. Right now, it's 20 degrees. And remember, you can get the latest news anytime at quintynews.com. 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
2: Well, hello, everybody. It is really good to be with you another Sunday afternoon. We're here for 3 hours of some great oldies.

Oh, God only knows how we love that song. Thanks so much to Brian Wilson for bringing it to us. Destiny. Here's Paul Anka.

Okay, what year was it? Do you know? Well, how about 1959? Music by the Browns.

0: 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We just love making memories on a Sunday afternoon.
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0: Well, if you could read my mind, you would know. I love being here Sunday afternoons just for you, playing the oldies.
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1: From the National Newsroom of the Canadian Press, I'm Naira Ahmed. Gaza's health ministry says the Palestinian death toll has now risen to over 74,000 Palestinians after Israeli strikes killed at least two people today.
2: In Gaza City, several men worked to remove the body of a person killed in an Israeli airstrike while in a car. One more person added to the Palestinian death toll from the Israel-Hamas war that began nearly 3 years ago. Gaza's health ministry says more than 74,000 Palestinians have been killed, more than 1,100 since a ceasefire took effect last October. The ceasefire halted the heaviest of fighting, but Israeli strikes have continued in what the military says are responses to threats and attacks. Seven Israelis have been killed since the ceasefire. I'm Donna Water.
1: Back at home, amid rising diesel prices, Conservative leader Pierre Poilievre is pitching a plan to cut federal taxes to ensure Canada has affordable supplies.
3: Poilievre says Canada already produces enough diesel to meet national demand, but transportation bottlenecks have left some regions dependent on U.S. imports. He proposes eliminating all tax on diesel sales until at least Canada Day by extending the full fuel excise tax cut until July 1st of next year. He's also advocating GST be removed from the purchase of fuel. He added that the Conservative plan would expand refining capacity, help refineries process more Canadian crude, and build the transportation and storage infrastructure needed to supply every region. Don Mitchell, The Canadian Press.
1: In Quebec now, polls are now open for the first day of advanced polling in the province's general elections.
4: Voters have the option of voting today and on Monday from 9:30 a.m. to 8 p.m. ahead of the October 5th election. Five parties are expected to win seats: the Coalition Avenir Quebec, the Parti Québécois, the Quebec Liberals, the Quebec Conservatives, and the Quebec Solidaire. Claims of foreign interference dominated the campaign on Friday and Saturday from CAQ leader Christine Fréchette. Her rivals were skeptical about the warnings, and Fréchette also said there was no indication of interference in the current election. Hannah Stolz, The Canadian Press.
1: And Alberta Premier Danielle Smith's fellow premiers are keeping their cards close to their chest on where they stand on the major constitutional reforms she is sending to a referendum next month.
5: The premier is asking voters to weigh in on major constitutional changes, including abolishing the Senate and letting provinces choose superior and appeal court judges. Other proposals would let provinces opt out of federal programs without losing funding and give provincial laws priority in some jurisdictional disputes. Most of the changes would require support from Parliament and other provinces. Now, several premiers contacted by the Canadian Press declined to comment or said they would wait for Alberta's results. University of Alberta law professor Gerard Kennedy says some proposals may find provincial support, but Ottawa could be less willing to give up federal powers. David Augustine, The Canadian Press.
1: This is The Canadian Press. In sports, it's the final day of Major League Baseball's regular season. The Blue Jays will cap the campaign in Toronto against the Cincinnati Reds, looking for redemption for yesterday's 5-1 loss. Max Scherzer gets the ball to start in what could be the final appearance of his career. The 42-year-old said he will delay his decision on his future until later in the offseason. A busy day in the NFL with 13 games on the schedule. It all starts with the Kansas City Chiefs taking on the Dolphins in Miami. Also, the Buffalo Bills host the Los Angeles Chargers this afternoon. Later, the Baltimore Ravens and Dallas Cowboys face off in Rio de Janeiro, Brazil. In CFL action, the Hamilton Tiger Cats have been eliminated from playoff contention. And Canada's Leila Fernandez has captured her first title of the tennis season. The 24-year-old from Laval, Quebec, beat Australia's Talia Gibson in the final at the Singapore Open. Fernandez opened the tournament as the sixth seed and finished with her sixth career title. From the Canadian Press, I'm Naira Ahmed.
6: CJBQ radar weather. Increasing clouds today with a risk of showers and a high of 20. Looking at tonight, cloudy with a risk of showers and a low of 12. Tomorrow, cloudy with a risk of showers and a high of 19. That's your CJBQ radar weather forecast.
7: And right now, it is 23 degrees. 23 CJBQ degrees. Oh, bye-bye, Blue Jays.
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7: Ladies and gentlemen, Elvis Presley.

I wonder if you're lonesome tonight. You know, someone said that the world's a stage and each must play a part. Fate had me playing in love with you as my sweetheart. Act one was where we met. I loved you at first glance. You read your lines so cleverly and never missed a cue. Then came act two. You seemed to change, you acted strange, and why I've never known. 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Now the stage is bare, and I'm standing there with emptiness all around. And if he won't come back to me, then they can bring the curtain down.

0: 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Come in, come in. 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

0: is Peggy Lee. I want to ask the other gentleman who may be listening today, have you ever been called Mr. Wonderful? Well, I sure have, and I don't get it.
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0: there anybody, anybody who doesn't love that song? 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

deep is your love? It's very deep. Very, very, very deep. We got news coming up at 3 o'clock.

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1: From the National Newsroom of the Canadian Press, I'm Naira Ahmed. Gaza's health ministry says the Palestinian death toll has now passed over 74,000 Palestinians after Israeli strikes killed at least two people today. Over 1,000 of those deaths have taken place since a ceasefire took effect almost a year ago. Seven Israeli soldiers have been killed since the ceasefire. Meanwhile, the World Health Organization says nearly 700 people have been killed in Yemen since fighting escalated last month. The Canadian Police and Peace Officers Annual Memorial Service has recognized five police officers and a correctional services officer who died this year. Canadian flags were at half-mast and the scree of bagpipes rung out as hundreds of police officers marched onto the lawn on Parliament Hill to honor those who have fallen in the line of duty. Public Safety Minister Gary Anangasangari says the ceremony is a chance to pay respects to fallen heroes as well as their families who paid the ultimate price for that sacrifice. The memorial service was first held in 1978, and since then, over 900 names have been added to glass tablets that line the perimeter wall on Parliament Hill. Conservative leader Pierre Poilievre is proposing to cut federal taxes on diesel fuel to make it affordable for Canadians in the future. Poilievre outlined his party's plan today at a suburban Ottawa gas station.
2: Here's the plan. Eliminate all taxes on diesel sales at least until Canada Day and maybe longer. This includes the GST, extending the excise tax holiday, and getting rid of the clean fuel standard.
1: He says the plan would expand refining capacity, help refineries process more Canadian crude, and build the transportation and storage infrastructure needed to supply every region. Some experts wonder whether Canada has enough diplomats to build the ties the government wants with other Arctic nations.
3: The Trudeau government closed its Canadian International Arctic Centre in 2023. Global Affairs argued at the time its Arctic team would work better out of Ottawa. But former Canadian ambassador to Norway, Artur Wilczynski, calls the closure decision incoherent. Canada has been making efforts recently with new consulates in Greenland and Alaska, but multiple experts question Global Affairs' current depth of knowledge and contacts in the Arctic at a time of rising international interest in the region's waterways and resources. Jason White, The Canadian Press.
1: And real estate watchers in Nova Scotia say rapidly rising rental prices in the region show no sign of slowing as the province now tops the country for average asking rents. Canadian Press reporter Don Mitchell.
4: According to data from rentals.ca, it's reached more than $2,300 a month since August. The platform's spokesperson, Giacomo Lattis, says that while the Atlantic province now ranks higher than most expensive markets like British Columbia, it's a story about composition, not just prices.
1: Lattis says new projects tend to be geared toward more affluent renters, as opposed to Halifax's large demographic of students with limited budgets. This is the Canadian Press. In sports, it's the final day of Major League Baseball's regular season. The Blue Jays will cap the campaign in Toronto against the Cincinnati Reds, looking for redemption for yesterday's 5-1 loss. Max Scherzer gets the ball to start in what could be the final appearance of his career. The 42-year-old said he will delay his decision on his future until later in the offseason. A busy day in the NFL with 13 games on the schedule. It all starts with the Kansas City Chiefs taking on the Dolphins in Miami. Also, the Buffalo Bills host the Los Angeles Chargers this afternoon. Later, the Baltimore Ravens and Dallas Cowboys face off in Rio de Janeiro, Brazil. In CFL action, the Hamilton Tiger Cats have been eliminated from playoff contention. And Canada's Leila Fernandez has captured her first title of the tennis season. The 24-year-old from Laval, Quebec, beat Australia's Talia Gibson in the final at the Singapore Open. Fernandez opened the tournament as the sixth seed and finished with her sixth career title. From the Canadian Press, I'm Naira Ahmed.
5: CJBQ radar weather. Increasing clouds today with a risk of showers and a high of 20. Looking at tonight, cloudy with a risk of showers and a low of 12. Tomorrow, cloudy with a risk of showers and a high of 19. That's your CJBQ radar weather forecast.
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7: 3:05 right now. Now you may ask yourself, Jim, why are you in the studio on a Sunday afternoon. Why? Well, because of you.

0: Oh, he does a beautiful job on that. Mr. Pat Boone. The song is called Friendly Persuasion. And you might see Pat on social media. He's still going strong.
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0: And right now we're going to remember Buddy Holly.

I love that song. Mamas and the Papas, California Dreamin'. 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

0: 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The Jimmy Rogers. Just like honey, those kisses were.
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0: 20 minutes before 4 o'clock. And you know what? We got a great song by a great singer, Rita Coolidge. I'm sure you'll love this song called We're All Alone.

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1: Yep, just you and me and the radio.
0: Of course.
1: And it is 2 to 800.

Jimmy here. If you don't know me by now, I gotta ask, where you been?

0: That's Abel. You knew that. The song is called Fernando.
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0: Oh, we are quickly running out of time. But we do have time for The Platters.

0: the four nights. Oh, baby, now. Well, we'll see you later, alligator. That's it for today. Hopefully, we'll be back next weekend.
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1: The Canadian Police and Peace Officers Annual Memorial Service in Ottawa has recognized five police officers and a correctional services officer who died this year. Public Safety Minister Gary Anangasagari says the ceremony is a chance to pay respects to fallen heroes as well as their families who paid the ultimate price for that sacrifice.
2: Today's ceremony is an acknowledgement that not every police and peace officer makes it home. They have made the ultimate sacrifice, one that we honor. In service of their community and in service of their country.
1: Since the memorial service was first held in 1978, over 900 names have been added to glass tablets that line the perimeter wall on Parliament Hill. Abroad now, Gaza's health ministry says the Palestinian death toll has now risen to over 74,000 Palestinians after Israeli strikes killed at least two people today.
3: In Gaza City, several men worked to remove the body of a person killed in an Israeli airstrike while in a car. One more person added to the Palestinian death toll from the Israel-Hamas war that began nearly 3 years ago. Gaza's health ministry says more than 74,000 Palestinians have been killed, more than 1,100 since a ceasefire took effect last October. The ceasefire halted the heaviest of fighting, but Israeli strikes have continued in what the military says are responses to threats and attacks. Seven Israelis have been killed since the ceasefire. I'm Donna Water.
1: Amid rising diesel prices, Conservative leader Pierre Poilievre is pitching a plan to cut federal taxes to ensure Canada has affordable supplies.
4: Poilievre says Canada already produces enough diesel to meet national demand, but transportation bottlenecks have left some regions dependent on U.S. imports. He proposes eliminating all tax on diesel sales until at least Canada Day by extending the full fuel excise tax cut until July 1st of next year. He's also advocating GST be removed from the purchase of fuel. He added that the Conservative plan would expand refining capacity, help refineries process more Canadian crude, and build the transportation and storage infrastructure needed to supply every region. Don Mitchell, The Canadian Press.
1: And researchers say critically endangered North Atlantic right whales are feeding closer to the ocean's surface at night, increasing their risk of being struck by boats.
5: A recent study out of Dalhousie University documented nighttime surface feeding in North Atlantic right whales. The research team tagged 23 right whales in the Gulf of St. Lawrence and used video footage from the TIGs along with a machine learning algorithm to recognize when the whales were feeding at night. The data revealed that whales are feeding within the same depth as large vessels at night, increasing the risk of collision. The paper's lead author, Jay Kirkham, says collisions with vessels and entanglements in fishing gear are the leading causes of death in the whale population. Diana Mussina, The Canadian Press.
1: This is The Canadian Press. In sports, it's the final day of Major League Baseball's regular season. The Blue Jays will cap the campaign in Toronto against the Cincinnati Reds, looking for redemption for yesterday's 5-1 loss. Max Scherzer gets the ball to start in what could be the final appearance of his career. The 42-year-old said he will delay his decision on his future until later in the offseason. A busy day in the NFL with 13 games on the schedule. It all starts with the Kansas City Chiefs taking on the Dolphins in Miami. Also, the Buffalo Bills host the Los Angeles Chargers this afternoon. Later, the Baltimore Ravens and Dallas Cowboys face off in Rio de Janeiro, Brazil. In CFL action, the Hamilton Tiger Cats have been eliminated from playoff contention. And Canada's Leila Fernandez has captured her first title of the tennis season. The 24-year-old from Laval, Quebec beat Australia's Talia Gibson in the final at the Singapore Open. Fernandez opened the tournament as the sixth seed and finished with her sixth career title. From the Canadian Press, I'm Naira Ahmed.
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6: CJBQ Radar Weather. Increasing clouds today with a risk of showers and a high of 20. Looking at tonight, cloudy with a risk of showers and a low of 12. Tomorrow, cloudy with a risk of showers and a high of 19. That's your CJBQ Radar Weather forecast.
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1: From the National Newsroom of the Canadian Press, I'm Naira Ahmed. Gaza's health ministry says the Palestinian death toll has now passed over 74,000 Palestinians after Israeli strikes killed at least two people today. Over 1,000 of those deaths have taken place since a ceasefire took effect almost a year ago. Seven Israeli soldiers have been killed since the ceasefire. Meanwhile, the World Health Organization says nearly 700 people have been killed in Yemen since fighting escalated last month. The Canadian Police and Peace Officers annual memorial service has recognized five police officers and a correctional services officer who died this year. Canadian flags were at half-mast and the scree of bagpipes rung out as hundreds of police officers marched onto the lawn on Parliament Hill to honor those who have fallen in the line of duty. Public Safety Minister Gary Anangasagari says the ceremony is a chance to pay respects to fallen heroes as well as their families who paid the ultimate price for that sacrifice. The memorial service was first held in 1978, and since then, over 900 names have been added to glass tablets that line the perimeter wall on Parliament Hill. Conservative leader Pierre Poilievre is proposing to cut federal taxes on diesel fuel to make it affordable for Canadians in the future. Poilievre outlined his party's plan today at a suburban Ottawa gas station.
2: Here's the plan. Eliminate all taxes on diesel sales at least until Canada Day and maybe longer. This includes the GST, extending the excise tax holiday, and getting rid of the clean fuel standard.
1: He says the plan would expand refining capacity, help refineries process more Canadian crude, and build the transportation and storage infrastructure needed to supply every region. Some experts wonder whether Canada has enough diplomats to build the ties the government wants with other Arctic nations.
3: The Trudeau government closed its Canadian International Arctic Center in 2023. Global Affairs argued at the time its Arctic team would work better out of Ottawa. But former Canadian ambassador to Norway, Artur Wilczynski, calls the closure decision incoherent. Canada has been making efforts recently with new consulates in Greenland and Alaska, but multiple experts question Global Affairs' current depth of knowledge and contacts in the Arctic at a time of rising international interest in the region's waterways and resources. Jason White, The Canadian Press.
1: And real estate watchers in Nova Scotia say rapidly rising rental prices in the region show no sign of slowing, as the province now tops the country for average asking rents. Canadian Press reporter Don Mitchell.
4: According to data from rentals.ca, it's reached more than $2,300 a month since August. The platform's spokesperson, Giacomo Lattis, says that while the Atlantic province now ranks higher than most expensive markets like British Columbia, it's a story about composition, not just prices.
1: Lattis says new projects tend to be geared toward more affluent renters, as opposed to Halifax's large demographic of students with limited budgets. This is the Canadian Press. In sports, it's the final day of Major League Baseball's regular season. The Blue Jays will cap the campaign in Toronto against the Cincinnati Reds, looking for redemption for yesterday's 5-1 loss. Max Scherzer gets the ball to start in what could be the final appearance of his career. The 42-year-old said he will delay his decision on his future until later in the offseason. A busy day in NFL action with 13 games on the schedule. So far, the Kansas City Chiefs have beat the Dolphins in Miami 24-10. The Buffalo Bills also beat the Los Angeles Chargers 24-16. The Detroit Lions beat the Jets 31-24, while the Commanders beat the Seahawks 33-31. In CFL action, the Hamilton Tiger Cats have been eliminated from playoff contention. And Canada's Leila Fernandez has captured her first title of the tennis season. The 24-year-old from Laval, Quebec, beat Australia's Talia Gibson in the final at the Singapore Open. Fernandez opened the tournament as the sixth seed and finished with her sixth career title. From the Canadian Press, I'm Naira Ahmed.
5: CJBQ radar weather. Looking at tonight, cloudy with a risk of showers and a low of 12. Tomorrow, cloudy with a risk of showers and a high of 19. That's your CJBQ radar weather forecast.
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6: 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Hear it today. 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
9: Hello and welcome to the show. So good to be back with you here as we head into the blue once again with the very best in bluegrass. Music coming up in this hour from Ashby Frank, Wyatt Ellis, Bylon Miller, Andy Leftwich, Olivia Joe, Rhonda Vincent, and many, many others. 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

0: Oh, there it is, the long-awaited brand new single from Wyatt Ellis. And he's doing some great things these days. He's got an entire project just about wrapped, and that is the first single from the upcoming album, one called Rocky Top Bottom. Ashby Frank, before that, gave us Traveler's Prayer, and J.M. Clifford kicked everything off with a brand new single titled Empty Glass of Gin. I'm Terry Heard. We're into an hour of the very best in bluegrass. A short break. We'll be right back with a very special guest. Stay with us. 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
0: Welcome back. I'm your host, Terry Heard, and we are Into the Blue indeed with a very special guest who just wandered by our studio a little while ago. He's got 12 IBMA awards collectively with his band, 27 number ones to his credit. He's a three-time broadcaster of the year, author of the 2007 Song of the Year, Fork in the Road, and author of Side of the Road, a multi-award-winning column that appears weekly in Bluegrass Today. Plus, he's just an all-around great guy, my friend Chris Jones. Welcome to the show, Chris.
7: So good to be back with you, Terry.
0: It is great to be back with you, too, and to sit across from a fellow broadcaster.
7: Oh, man.
0: Makes me nervous, man. Being judged with everything I say.
7: Me, too.
0: Chris, you've had a lot of success that we just talked about. But you also had a little challenge last time you were in the studio. You had a set of broken ribs that you were toting around. How are you feeling?
7: Oh, I'm feeling much better, but it was a slow process. For those that didn't know the story, I was on tour over there with the Italian dobro player Paolo Ercole, just doing a duo tour. We had a few days left, a few shows left on this tour, and staying with some friends of ours in Germany, and I was just too anxious to come downstairs for breakfast. Set of wooden stairs, and I was just wearing socks, and I was in a hurry, and I was not holding on to anything because I was being stupid. And my feet just went out right from under me, and I went up in the air and came down on the hard edge of one of those steps, and it was bad. And the only reason I'm here talking to you, really, is that I was a 15-minute ambulance ride from a pretty good hospital. This is in Bavaria in Germany, and so those people saved my life.
0: Well, you've been doing some more touring in Europe. We're going to talk about that in a minute, but I want to get to a brand new song that just debuted at number 5 on the chart. It's from the new album, Chalk Lines and Dust, which came out in totality in July 24th, but it has charted 3 number 1 songs already. Congratulations.
7: Thanks so much. And this is an album, it's been kind of interesting, the way things are nowadays. You know, we go into the studio and we record singles and we don't necessarily planned specifically for one album, and we ended up with more than one album's worth of material in the can, as we say, and put that together and with some songs that had already been released but had never been out in album form.
0: All right, well, let's get into it. The new single that is out for you, it's been out a few weeks, debuted at number 5 on the BluegrassToday.com Top 30 National Airplay Survey. Here's Deeper Call on 800-CJBQ.

0: Chris Jones together with the Night Drivers. The new single, Deeper Call, from the album Chalk Lines and Dust. That's one of your originals, Chris.
1: It is that. And this song has some firsts in it. One of them is it was the first one to feature a bass solo by Nelson Williams, who was our bass player of 3 years. And he's got a lot of chops, and it was fun to let him turn loose on that. It also was not the first release, but the second release to feature Paolo Ercole, who I'd mentioned I've toured some with in Europe. So it was fun to have them. And Carly Arrowood joining us on the fiddle.
0: Oh, she's great. It seems that the original songs that you're writing are the ones that seem to land best with the listeners. I mentioned 27 number ones to your credit over the years. 23 of those are originals or co-writes by you. So that speaks volumes, I think, about your work.
1: You know, I just feel very honored that people would like that. And I've always written songs really for myself, what feels good and sounds good to me. And we've gone in and recorded these things and release them, but I've never had a very commercial outlook saying, well, this is going to be a hit, or I'm going to pitch this to, you know, some other artist. I've had other artists record my songs, but that was never the intent. I just kind of write stuff I like and do it.
0: July of 2022, you made your debut appearance on the stage of the Grand Ole Opry. We've talked a little bit about that night and that feeling, but since then you've had the occasion to appear three additional times.
1: You know, I'm very thankful to get to have that experience in the first place, and then to be called back was really incredibly special. It's hard to duplicate or even describe the experience of stepping out on that stage with that history. And yeah, I was nervous. It's hard not to be. But there's something about that atmosphere that kind of puts you at ease, too. It's very supportive. The crowd is very supportive. The sound is great in there, and just a lot of people. And there's an informality backstage, people kind of milling around and visiting. And so that helped me relax a little bit, and I really enjoyed the experience, and I have every time we come back.
0: I would say an appearance on that stage is like the ultimate lifetime achievement award, right?
1: For me, it was huge because, like many people, I spent many an hour listening to that show, and not over the battery-powered radio, as many people would, you know, tell that story, but, you know, in a car radio or at home, and back when a clear channel was a little clearer, I could pull in the Opry. Often went on the road with bands I was playing in, and I was a devoted listener to that, so that made it that much more special.
0: Chris, we've got to get into a brand new song. Now, this one is not on the album. This is the next single, and we're going to do a world premiere of this track right now, and I want you to set this up for me. It's called See It Now.
1: This is a song that I wrote with somebody I started writing songs with a couple of years ago, somebody that we, the Night Drivers and I, got to know and got to be friends with through playing on a regular basis out of Winfield, Kansas at the Walnut Valley Festival, and he has kind of deity status there, John McCutcheon. And John is well known in the folk world. He's a singer and songwriter, a multi-instrumentalist, plays banjo and guitar, hammered dulcimer, and so we started sitting in on his shows there, and or he would come up on ours, and a friendship started there. And he's a great songwriter. He leads songwriting workshops and camps, and it's been fun. We've done those via, you know, video conference, you know, Zoom and things. And so this was one of the songs that we have written. We already released another one that we co-wrote called How Small of Me. But this is a song, I don't know, this is kind of a harebrained idea, but I was thinking about a song that celebrates changing your mind. You know, we tend to criticize flip-flopping, but, you know, there's something to be said. If you have new information and you look at things in a new way or take a deeper look at something, it's okay to have a change of heart and change of mind. So that's what this is about. It's you know, the full title will be The Way I See It Now.
0: All right, we're going to hear some Chris Jones songwriting mastery here. The brand new single, See It Now.
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0: Chris Jones, together with All the Night Drivers, and a song co-written with John McCutcheon, See It Now, the brand new single, available. Where can we find this?
1: It's only out there in the digital world, so out in the air. You can't get it on a CD or anything yet. But, yeah, all the, you know, the usual suspects in the streaming world, Apple Music and Amazon and Spotify. And
0: all those places.
1: And for those who in certain platforms like Apple Music and Amazon and Tidal, that song is available in what's called Dolby Atmos Mix, which
0: is
1: that kind of surround sound thing which our label Mountain Home has been devoted to. So you can hear that song that way. It's like we're in the room with you, except you can make us leave just by hitting pause.
0: I love it. All right, Chris, always great sitting down with you. Remember, next time you go down wooden steps, grippy socks.
1: Absolutely.
0: And we'll be right back. This is Into the Blue on Quinty's hometown radio station, 800-CJBQ.
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What a treat for fans of bluegrass music to have a brand new recording by that guy and that band. Doyle Lawson and Quicksilver here on Into the Blue. We thought we lost him to retirement at the end of 2021, but never say never. 5 years later, he's back doing selective touring dates and, of course, in the studio. There's the proof. The brand new single called The Signs, currently at number 6 on the Bluegrass Today National Airplay Survey. 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

0: There's a brand new number one for Mylon Miller on the Bluegrass Today monthly airplay chart. That's a song he co-authored with Beth Husband titled Dance Among the Thistle. Andy Leftwich before that with his brand new one called Cliffhanger. And we kicked it all off with Doyle Lawson and Quicksilver, their new single, Signs. I'm Terry Hurd, a short break, and we'll be right back with a brand new one from Olivia Joe and Rhonda Vincent. 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

the Queen of Bluegrass, Rhonda Vincent, here on Into the Blue from her brand new album, A Possibility. That's one of two originals. She penned that together with her fiddle player, Adam Haynes. And before that, Olivia Joe with an original of her own called Train to Nowhere. I'm Terry Heard. We are into an hour of the very best in bluegrass. And now Audie Blaylock to kind of get you in the mood. One called Trains Are the Only Way to Fly on Quinty's Home.

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2: From the National Newsroom of the Canadian Press, I'm Naira Ahmed. Gaza's health ministry says the Palestinian death toll has now passed over 74,000 Palestinians after Israeli strikes killed at least two people today. Over 1,000 of those deaths have taken place since a ceasefire took effect almost a year ago. Seven Israeli soldiers have been killed since the ceasefire. Meanwhile, the World Health Organization says nearly 700 people have been killed in Yemen since fighting escalated last month. The Canadian Police and Peace Officers Annual Memorial Service has recognized five police officers and a correctional services officer who died this year. Canadian flags were at half-mast and the scree of bagpipes rung out as hundreds of police officers marched onto the lawn on Parliament Hill to honor those who have fallen in the line of duty. Public Safety Minister Gary Anangasangari says the ceremony is a chance to pay respects to fallen heroes as well as their families who paid the ultimate price for that sacrifice. The memorial service was first held in 1978, and since then, over 900 names have been added to glass tablets that line the perimeter wall on Parliament Hill. Conservative leader Pierre Poilievre is proposing to cut federal taxes on diesel fuel to make it affordable for Canadians in the future. Poilievre outlined his party's plan today at a suburban Ottawa gas station.
3: Here's the plan. Eliminate all taxes on diesel sales at least until Canada Day and maybe longer. This includes the GST, extending the excise tax holiday, and getting rid of the clean fuel standard.
2: He says the plan would expand refining capacity, help refineries process more Canadian crude, and build the transportation and storage infrastructure needed to supply every region. Some experts wonder whether Canada has enough diplomats to build the ties the government wants with other Arctic nations.
4: The Trudeau government closed its Canadian International Arctic Center in 2023. Global Affairs argued at the time its Arctic team would work better out of Ottawa. But former Canadian ambassador to Norway, Artur Wilczynski, calls the closure decision incoherent. Canada has been making efforts recently with new consulates in Greenland and Alaska, but multiple experts question Global Affairs' current depth of knowledge and contacts in the Arctic at a time of rising international interest in the region's waterways and resources. Jason White, The Canadian Press.
2: And real estate watchers in Nova Scotia say rapidly rising rental prices in the region show no sign of slowing, as the province now tops the country for average asking rents. Canadian Press reporter Don Mitchell.
5: According to data from rentals.ca, it's reached more than $2,300 a month since August. The platform's spokesperson, Giacomo Lattis, says that while the Atlantic province now ranks higher than most expensive markets like British Columbia, it's a story about composition, not just prices.
2: Lattis says new projects tend to be geared toward more affluent renters, as opposed to Halifax's large demographic of students with limited budgets. This is the Canadian Press. In sports, it's the final day of Major League Baseball's regular season. The Blue Jays will cap the campaign in Toronto against the Cincinnati Reds, looking for redemption for yesterday's 5-1 loss. Max Scherzer gets the ball to start in what could be the final appearance of his career. The 42-year-old said he will delay his decision on his future until later in the offseason. A busy day in NFL action with 13 games on the schedule. So far, the Kansas City Chiefs have beat the Dolphins in Miami 24-10. The Buffalo Bills also beat the Los Angeles Chargers 24-16. The Detroit Lions beat the Jets 31-24, while the Commanders beat the Seahawks 33-31. In CFL action, the Hamilton Tiger Cats have been eliminated from playoff contention. And Canada's Leila Fernandez has captured her first title of the tennis season. The 24-year-old from Laval, Quebec beat Australia's Gibson in the final at the Singapore Open. Fernandez opened the tournament as the sixth seed and finished with her sixth career title. From the Canadian Press, I'm Naira Ahmed.
6: CJBQ radar weather. Looking at tonight, cloudy with a risk of showers and a low of 12. Tomorrow, cloudy with a risk of showers and a high of 19. That's your CJBQ radar weather forecast.
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1: From the National Newsroom of the Canadian Press, I'm Naira Ahmed. Gaza's health ministry says the Palestinian death toll has now risen to over 74,000 Palestinians after Israeli strikes killed at least two people today.
2: In Gaza City, several men worked to remove the body of a person killed in an Israeli airstrike while in a car. One more person added to the Palestinian death toll from the Israel-Hamas war that began nearly 3 years ago. Gaza's health ministry says more than 74,000 Palestinians have been killed, more than 1,100 since a ceasefire took effect last October. The ceasefire halted the heaviest of fighting, but Israeli strikes have continued in what the military says are responses to threats and attacks. Seven Israelis have been killed since the ceasefire. I'm Donna Water.
1: Some experts wonder whether Canada has enough diplomats to build the ties the government wants with other Arctic nations.
3: The Trudeau government closed its Canadian International Arctic Centre in 2023. Global Affairs argued at the time its Arctic team would work better out of Ottawa. But former Canadian ambassador to Norway, Artur Wilczynski, calls the closure decision incoherent. Canada has been making efforts recently with new consulates in Greenland and Alaska, but multiple experts question Global Affairs' current depth of knowledge and contacts in the Arctic at a time of rising international interest in the region's waterways and resources. Jason White, The Canadian Press.
1: Researchers say critically endangered North Atlantic right whales are feeding closer to the ocean's surface at night, increasing their risk of being struck by boats.
4: A recent study out of Dalhousie University documented nighttime surface feeding in North Atlantic right whales. The research team tagged 23 right whales in the Gulf of St. Lawrence and used video footage from the tags along with a machine learning algorithm to recognize when the whales were feeding at night. The data revealed that whales are feeding within the same depth as large vessels at night, increasing the risk of collision. The paper's lead author, Jay Kirkham, says collisions with vessels and entanglements in fishing gear are the leading causes of death in the whale population. Diana Mussina, The Canadian Press.
1: And real estate watchers in Nova Scotia say rapidly rising rental prices in the region show no sign of slowing. That as the province now tops the country for average asking rents. Canadian Press reporter Don Mitchell.
5: According to data from rentals.ca, it's reached more than $2,300 a month since August. The platform's spokesperson, Giacomo Lattis, says that while the Atlantic province now ranks higher than most expensive markets like British Columbia, it's a story about composition, not just prices.
1: Lattis says new projects tend to be geared toward more affluent renters as opposed to Halifax's large demographic of students with limited budgets. This is the Canadian Press. In sports, the Toronto Blue Jays capped off a disappointing season this afternoon with a 5-1 victory over the Cincinnati Reds at the Rogers Centre. Veteran starter Max Scherzer delivered a vintage performance with 7 strikeouts over 7-plus innings. It could have been the 42-year-old's final start of his storied career. The Jays did not make the playoffs, finishing last in the American League East Division standings at 79-83. A busy day in NFL action with 13 games on the schedule. So far, the Kansas City Chiefs have beat the Dolphins in Miami 24-10. The Buffalo Bills also beat the Los Angeles Chargers 24-16. The Detroit Lions beat the Jets 31-24, while the Commanders beat the Seahawks 33-31. In CFL action, the Hamilton Tiger Cats have been eliminated from playoff contention. And Canada's Leila Fernandez has captured her first title of the tennis season. The 24-year-old from Laval, Quebec, beat Australia's Talia Gibson in the final at the Singapore Open. From the Canadian Press, I'm Naira Ahmed.
6: CJBQ Radar Weather. Looking at tonight, cloudy with a risk of showers and a low of 12. Tomorrow, cloudy with a risk of showers and a high of 19. That's your CJBQ Radar Weather forecast.
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0: 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The Monday Morning Roundtable with Lauren Brooker. 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